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2: I'm Shannon Dewing. A good chance of rain in parts of the region for tonight. Risk of a thunderstorm, windy, and a low of 8 degrees. Tomorrow mainly cloudy with a good chance of showers, windy and 17. Then on Wednesday, back to sunshine and 23 degrees. Plan your day with the hourly temperature forecast on Low & Body Shop Local Weather on the Steinbeck Online app.
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1: 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One-on-one with the goalie.
0: Fine. Who's winning?
1: 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He scores!
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7: I'm Shannon Duick. A good chance of rain in parts of the region for tonight, with risk of a thunderstorm, windy, and a low of 8. Then tomorrow, mainly cloudy, good chance of showers, windy, and a high of 17. For Wednesday, sunny and 23 degrees. Know when the sun rises and sets with the Low and Body Shop weather page on Steinbach Online.
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1: A 10-year-old girl from Manitoba is the victim of an alleged incident of online luring by a man from Ohio. 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
2: Good evening, I'm Shannon Dewitt. A 10-year-old girl from Manitoba is the victim of an alleged incident of online luring by a man from Ohio. Last December, Manitoba RCMP learned the young girl sent explicit images of herself to someone she believed was a male in his teens. Corporal Emmy Clements of the Manitoba RCMP Integrated Child Exploitation Unit says on February 12th, special agents from Homeland Security Investigations Cleveland arrested a suspect at a residence.
3: Corney Arden Weiss III, 32 years old, of Wadsworth, Ohio, has been charged by U.S. officials with sexual exploitation of children, receipt of visual depiction of real minors engaged in sexually explicit conduct, and possession of child pornography.
2: RCMP are not identifying the community where the young girl lives. Habitat for Humanity Manitoba is bringing its 30th annual Cycle of Hope fundraiser through southeastern Manitoba this summer, with communities like Steinbach included along the route. Christina Falk with the organization says the week-long cycling tour helps raise money for affordable housing projects across the province. Falk also notes Habitat is working to rebuild its presence in the southeast. The organization is hoping to launch a new chapter in Niverville to support future home builds in the region. The Jacob Library in Steinbach is looking at long-term security improvements while working to keep the building open and welcoming for everyone. Library Director Aubrey Walker says staff has introduced some temporary safety measures in response to challenges inside the public building.
4: Some of the things that we have done in the past, those locking doors, we had a bag check for a little bit, the closing of the hobby corner, those things are our temporary ones and not ones that we want to keep doing because they actually end up restricting access to the library.
2: Walker says their goal is safe access to the public library. And the RM of St. Anne is calling for stronger municipal involvement in decisions around natural resource projects that could impact groundwater. A resolution backed by council is asking the province of Manitoba to work more closely with municipalities during environmental reviews. You deserve to know what's happening in your community. Upgrade your home screen by downloading the Steinbach Online app today.
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2: Tonight, a good chance of rain in parts of the region. Risk of a thunderstorm, a gusty south wind, and a low of 8 degrees. Then tomorrow, mainly cloudy, good chance of showers, windy and 17. And for Wednesday, back to sunshine and 23. Check out the weather radar map anytime on Low and Body Shop Local Weather on the Steinbach Online app. I'm Shannon Dewick.
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0: Okay, wait. Who's winning?
1: He shoots. He scores! 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
4: I'm Shannon Dewey. A good chance of rain in parts of the region for tonight. Risk of a thunderstorm, windy, and a low of 8 degrees. Tomorrow mainly cloudy with a good chance of showers, windy and 17. Then on Wednesday, back to sunshine and 23 degrees. Plan your day with the hourly temperature forecast on Low & Body Shop Local Weather on the Steinbeck Online app.
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1: What up, Steinbeck? 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
2: I'm Shannon Duick. A good chance of rain in parts of the region for tonight, with risk of a thunderstorm, windy, and a low of 8. Then tomorrow, mainly cloudy, good chance of showers, windy, and a high of 17. For Wednesday, sunny and 23 degrees. Know when the sun rises and sets with the Low and Body Shop weather page on Steinbeck Online.
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2: A man from Ohio has been arrested for sexually exploiting a 10-year-old girl from Manitoba. 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
1: Good evening. I'm Shannon Dewey. A man from Ohio has been arrested for sexually exploiting a 10-year-old girl from Manitoba. Corporal Emmy Clements of the Manitoba RCMP Integrated Child Exploitation Unit says last December, RCMP learned the young girl had been lured online and that she sent explicit images of herself to someone she believed was a male in his teens.
2: Investigators subsequently learned a girl had been communicating with an adult male posing as a teenager that she initially met on a popular social media platform. Their conversation eventually moved over to text messages, where the male continued to groom the girl and convince her to send sexually explicit images and videos of herself to him.
1: On February 12th, special agents from Homeland Security Investigations Cleveland arrested a suspect at a residence. RCMP are not identifying the community where the young girl lives. A 20-year-old local woman is hoping a specialized surgery in New Jersey will help her live with less pain after years of scoliosis. Emma Pomeras says her condition causes daily discomfort and can make even simple activities difficult.
3: The back is very, very sore and tired. Okay. So it's like any movement is like kind of sharp pains, like stabbing, shooting pains.
1: Pomeras says she's been overwhelmed by community support after launching a GoFundMe campaign to help cover the cost of the procedure. She says the surgery could give her the chance to breathe easier, stay active, and improve her quality of life. Worship in the City organizers are putting out an open call for singers to join a mass community choir for this year's Sunday service. With more, here's reporter Addie Lowen.
4: The professor of music arts at Steinbach Bible College and choir director Melissa Duick says anyone who loves worship music is invited to take part.
5: I would say from anywhere in the Southeast, if you attend church and you love singing, or if you don't attend church and you still love singing worship music and you can learn and would love to have this experience with us, I would say it's an open call to anyone who loves worshiping.
4: The choir will be part of the Sunday morning service at the Southeast Events Center Sunday morning. Rehearsals are scheduled for June 3rd and 17th in Steinbach. 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I'm Addie Lowen.
1: And a new ice plant has been ordered for the Grunthal Arena. Jason Peters, manager of recreation and community services for the Arm of Hanover, says at a cost of about $880,000, they have purchased the new ice plant, replacing their old Freon system. He notes it should arrive mid-summer and be ready to go for fall. You deserve to know what's happening in your community. 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
1: Tonight, a good chance of rain in parts of the region. Risk of a thunderstorm, a gusty south wind, and a low of 8 degrees. Then tomorrow, mainly cloudy, good chance of showers, windy and 17. And for Wednesday, back to sunshine and 23. Check out the weather radar map anytime on Low & Body Shop Local Weather on the Steinbach Online app. I'm Shannon Duick.
0: From Clear Spring Center to the edge of the Southeast.
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2: I'm Shannon Dewey. After an overnight low of 8 degrees, expect a mainly cloudy sky for tomorrow. There's a good chance of showers. It'll be windy and a high of 17 degrees. Then for Wednesday, sunny and 23, and Thursday, a chance of showers and windy and 23 degrees. Plan your day with the hourly temperature forecast on Low & Body Shop Local Weather on the Steinbeck Online app.
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1: 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One-on-one with the goalie.
0: Fine. Who's winning?
1: 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He scores!
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5: I'm Shannon Dewick. After an overnight low of 8 degrees, expect a mainly cloudy sky for tomorrow. There's a good chance of showers. It'll be windy and a high of 17 degrees. Then for Wednesday, sunny and 23, and Thursday, a chance of showers and windy and 23 degrees. Plan your day with the hourly temperature forecast on Low & Body Shop Local Weather on the Steinbach Online app.
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Hi, I'm Addie Lowen. So I've been looking through the Seymour Canada online auction, and I found something for you. Now, I know it may not feel like spring has arrived, but the Mennonite Heritage Village Museum's historical buildings are ready for visitors. And to ensure that you can visit as many times as you like this year, why not

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0: Okay, wait. Who's winning?
1: He shoots. He scores!
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6: I'm Shannon Dewick. After an overnight low of 8 degrees, expect a mainly cloudy sky for tomorrow. There's a good chance of showers. It'll be windy and a high of 17 degrees. Then for Wednesday, sunny and 23. And Thursday, a chance of showers and windy and 23 degrees. Plan your day with the hourly temperature forecast on Low and Body Shop Local Weather on the Steinbeck Online app.
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6: I'm Shannon Dewick. After an overnight low of 8 degrees, expect a mainly cloudy sky for tomorrow. There's a good chance of showers. It'll be windy and a high of 17 degrees. Then for Wednesday, sunny and 23, and Thursday, a chance of showers and windy and 23 degrees. Plan your day with the hourly temperature forecast on Low & Body Shop Local Weather on the Steinbach Online app.
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2: I'm Shannon Dewey. After an overnight low of 8 degrees, expect a mainly cloudy sky for tomorrow. There's a good chance of showers. It'll be windy and a high of 17 degrees. Then for Wednesday, sunny and 23, and Thursday, a chance of showers and windy and 23 degrees. Plan your day with the hourly temperature forecast on Low & Body Shop Local Weather on the Steinbach Online app.
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1: Recycling the puck, trying to open up a lane.
0: We have deadlines, people.
1: He's on a breakaway. One-on-one with the goalie.
0: Oh, fine. Who's winning?
1: He shoots. He scores!
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4: I'm Shannon Dewey. After an overnight low of 8 degrees, expect a mainly cloudy sky for tomorrow. There's a good chance of showers. It'll be windy and a high of 17 degrees. Then for Wednesday, sunny and 23, and Thursday, a chance of showers and windy and 23 degrees. Plan your day with the hourly temperature forecast on Low & Body Shop Local Weather on the Steinbach online app.
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So head over to Steinbach Online, check it out. Thanks for bidding, and thanks for listening.

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0: Okay, wait. Who's winning?
1: He shoots. He scores!
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4: I'm Shannon Dewey. After an overnight low of 8 degrees, expect a mainly cloudy sky today. Good chance of showers in parts of the region, a gusty northwest wind, and a high of 17 degrees. For tonight, partly cloudy and a low of 5. Tomorrow, sunny and 23, and Thursday, a chance of showers and windy and 23 degrees. Know when the sun rises and sets with the Low and Body Shop weather page on Steinbeck Online.
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5: I'm Shannon Dewey. After an overnight low of 8 degrees, expect a mainly cloudy sky today. Good chance of showers in parts of the region, a gusty northwest wind, and a high of 17 degrees. For tonight, partly cloudy and a low of 5. Tomorrow, sunny and 23, and Thursday, a chance of showers and windy and 23 degrees. Know when the sun rises and sets with the Low and Body Shop weather page on Steinbeck Online.
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I'm Addie Lowen. Have you had a chance to look through the Seymour Canada online auction? Now, when you do, look for your weekend pass to the Living Skies Music Festival coming to Humboldt June 27 and 28, featuring Brett Kissel and Aaron Prochet on Saturday, and taking it back in time with Trooper and Chilliwack on Sunday. Now, the pass is valued at $271, but you could go for much less when you bid, win, and save, and you'd enjoy a fabulous weekend. Thanks for bidding, and thanks for listening.

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1: He's on a breakaway. One-on-one with the goalie.
0: Oh, fine. Who's winning?
1: He shoots. He scores!
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5: I'm Shannon Dewey. After an overnight low of 8 degrees, expect a mainly cloudy sky today. Good chance of showers in parts of the region, a gusty northwest wind, and a high of 17 degrees. For tonight, partly cloudy and a low of 5. Tomorrow, sunny and 23, and Thursday, a chance of showers and windy and 23 degrees. Know when the sun rises and sets with the Low and Body Shop weather page on Steinbach Online.
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0: What is this?
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0: Okay, wait. Who's winning?
1: He shoots, he scores!
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5: I'm Shannon Dewey. After an overnight low of 8 degrees, expect a mainly cloudy sky today. Good chance of showers in parts of the region, a gusty northwest wind, and a high of 17 degrees. For tonight, partly cloudy and a low of 5. Tomorrow, sunny and 23, and Thursday, a chance of showers and windy and 23 degrees. Know when the sun rises and sets with the Low and Body Shop weather page on Steinbeck Online.
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2: I'm Shannon Dewey. After an overnight low of 8 degrees, expect a mainly cloudy sky today. Good chance of showers in parts of the region, a gusty northwest wind, and a high of 17 degrees. For tonight, partly cloudy and a low of 5. Tomorrow, sunny and 23, and Thursday, a chance of showers and windy and 23 degrees. Know when the sun rises and sets with the Low and Body Shop weather page on Steinbach Online.
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4: I'm Shannon Dewin. Today mainly cloudy, a good chance of showers in parts of the region with a gusty northwest wind and 17 degrees. Then tonight partly cloudy, dropping to a low of 5. Tomorrow back to sunshine and 23 degrees. And for Thursday a chance of showers and windy and 23. Plan your day with the hourly temperature forecast on Low and Body Shop Local Weather on the Steinbeck Online app.
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And thanks for bidding, and thanks for listening.

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0: We have deadlines, people.
1: He's on a breakaway. One-on-one with the goalie.
0: Oh, fine. Who's winning?
1: He shoots. He scores!
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5: I'm Shannon Dewitt. Today mainly cloudy, a good chance of showers in parts of the region with a gusty northwest wind and 17 degrees. Then tonight, partly cloudy, dropping to a low of 5. Tomorrow, back to sunshine and 23 degrees. And for Thursday, a chance of showers and windy and 23. Plan your day with the hourly temperature forecast on Low & Body Shop Local Weather on the Steinbach Online app.
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0: Okay, wait. Who's winning?
1: He shoots. He scores! 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
3: I'm Shannon Dewey. Today, mainly cloudy, a good chance of showers in parts of the region, with a gusty northwest wind and 17 degrees. Then tonight, partly cloudy, dropping to a low of 5. Tomorrow, back to sunshine and 23 degrees. And for Thursday, a chance of showers and windy and 23. Plan your day with the hourly temperature forecast on Low and Body Shop Local Weather on the Steinbeck Online app.
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3: I'm Shannon Dewitt. Today mainly cloudy, a good chance of showers in parts of the region with a gusty northwest wind and 17 degrees. Then tonight partly cloudy, dropping to a low of 5. Tomorrow back to sunshine and 23 degrees. And for Thursday a chance of showers and windy and 23. Plan your day with the hourly temperature forecast on Low & Body Shop Local Weather on the Steinbach Online app.
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5: I'm Shannon Dewey. Today, mainly cloudy, a good chance of showers in parts of the region with a gusty northwest wind and 17 degrees. Then tonight, partly cloudy, dropping to a low of 5. Tomorrow, back to sunshine and 23 degrees. And for Thursday, a chance of showers and windy and 23. Plan your day with the hourly temperature forecast on Low & Body Shop Local Weather on the Steinbeck Online app.
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0: We have deadlines, people.
1: He's on a breakaway. One-on-one with the goalie.
0: Fine. Who's winning?
1: 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He scores!
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4: I'm Shannon Dewitt. Today, mainly cloudy, a good chance of showers in parts of the region with a gusty northwest wind and 17 degrees. Then tonight, partly cloudy, dropping to a low of 5. Tomorrow, back to sunshine and 23 degrees. And for Thursday, a chance of showers and windy and 23. Plan your day with the hourly temperature forecast on Low & Body Shop Local Weather on the Steinbach Online app.

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Just can't get enough guy, just always so puff guy. I'm that bad type, make your mama sad type. 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

0: 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CILT is a proud part of Golden West, connecting communities. Steinbach Online News with Paul Hebert, Coldwell Banker Real Estate. His goal is to make your next move the right one with honesty, professionalism, and enthusiasm every step of the way.
1: Good morning. I'm Addie Lowen. Wet start to the day, mix of sun and cloud this afternoon, high of 18 degrees, and it's looking like a typical wet May-long weekend. Your weather details are coming up in just moments. So local programs in Steinbach are helping students with intellectual disabilities build confidence and workplace skills through hands-on job experience. Envision Community Living's Summer Work Experience Program and STRIDE Program connect youth with local employers to prepare them for future employment. Eastman Employment Services Coordinator Kathy Bennett says the programs help students gain important life skills.
2: The biggest one we often see is just confidence, being able to really see and feel their value, their worth, how hard they've worked, their growth and independence. Yeah, confidence is really huge.
1: One participant, Caesar Dirksen, says the program helped him land a job at Santa Lucia Pizza and even earn him his learner's permit. And Council for the Arm of Rishod is exploring options for opening up more affordable housing opportunities in the community of St. Agathe. With more, here's reporter Shannon Duick.
3: Mayor Chris Ewan says they held a public hearing to consider a conditional use which could set the stage for development adjacent to Samoset Avenue in the community's south end. But Ewan says before council makes a decision, it has now decided to first hold an open house.
4: We didn't deny it. We didn't approve it. We tabled it thinking, let's do an open house and let's do this right so the residents can put their input in there for what kind of housing that they'd like to see. So we're excited to share that with the community and get them involved more.
3: Ewan says there were many valid concerns raised at the public hearing over drainage, parking, and questions over how 16 units could fit on a small lot. I'm Shannon Duick.
1: And the Manitoba government is now accepting applications for this year's Orange Shirt Day Fund, with up to $1 million available for community projects and events focused on truth and reconciliation. Premier Wab Kanu says the funding helps honor residential school survivors and children who never made it home while creating opportunities for Manitobans to reflect and learn together. Eligible applicants include Indigenous communities, nonprofits, schools, and municipalities. Last year, the fund supported 74 events across the province. Applications are now open with a deadline of June 21st. Meanwhile, Habitat for Humanity Manitoba is bringing its 30th annual Cycle of Hope fundraiser through Southeastern Manitoba this summer, with communities like Steinbach included along the route. With more, here's reporter Afton Berg.
5: Christina Falk with the organization says the week-long cycling tour helps raise money for affordable housing projects across the province. Falk also notes Habitat is working to rebuild its presence in the southeast. The organization is now looking at launching a new chapter in Niverville to support future home builds in the region. I'm Afton Berg.
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6: Co-president of Carillon Baseball, Louis Cote, says it's been amazing to see the program grow in so many communities around southeastern Manitoba.
7: Yeah, it's been really exciting to be part of this and to watch the way the program's grown from not having any double-A teams to having two at 13U, one at 15U, and one at 18U, and also really having a triple-A program that was sort of just a bit of an add-on going back 10 years ago to develop one of the top programs in the province right now.
6: In the NHL playoffs, the Avalanche have grabbed a stranglehold in their series against the Wild, leading 3-1 after winning Game 4, 5-2. In the PWHL, Game 5 between Minnesota and Montreal was postponed. And in Major League Baseball, the Toronto Blue Jays went down early and couldn't claw their way back despite two home runs from Andrés Giménez, losing to Tampa Bay 8-5. In the game, Kevin Gausman picked up his 2,000th career strikeout. For all your scores, stories, and all things sports, check out the False Front Golf Simulator sports page on SteinbachOnline.com. I'm Dave Anthony.
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8: Just a few showers ending this morning, then a mix of sun and cloud with wind at about 30K gusting to 60, a high of 18, UV index at 5 or moderate. Tonight, clear with fog patches developing overnight, wind dying down at a low of plus 5. Tomorrow, sunshine, fog patches in the morning, light wind, high reaching 23. Then on Thursday, cloudy with a pretty good chance of showers and a high of 22. In Steinbeck, we're sitting at 7 degrees. Plan your week with the full 7-day forecast on the Lowen Body Shop Local Weather on your Steinbeck online app.
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0: the latest by Olivia Rodrigo. It's called Drop Dead. Good morning, and thank you for choosing the Mix Morning Show. 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We're starting the day at 7 degrees, probably the warmest morning we've had so far this season. We're on our way to 18 for a high today. Today on your Mix Morning Show, we're going to have a winner of Pet of the Day with LR Horse and Pet. You can still enter on our Mix 96 Facebook page. We're also going to be talking with Ethan Dirksen and Celino Hildebrandt. I don't know if you've seen any of the SRSS students running around the community with water wings, swimming goggles, maybe a full life jacket, and carrying water guns. Well, they're doing something called Senior Assassin, and it's a very, very fun grade 12 activity that we're going to have Ethan and Celino explain it a little bit later on, maybe tell us some stories about how they're staying in the game. Also, we're going to talk with Caesar and Kathy from Envision Community Living. They've got the summer programs going, all that and more happening this morning on Mix.
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0: Just a few showers ending this morning, then a mix of sun and cloud with wind at about 30K gusting to 60 in the morning. High of 18, UV index at 5 or moderate. Tonight, clear with fog patches developing overnight, wind dying down and a low of plus 5. Wednesday, sunshine, fog patches in the morning, light wind, high of 23. And on Thursday, cloudy with a pretty good chance of showers, high reaching 22. In Steinbach, we're sitting at 7 degrees. Check the local weather radar map anytime. It's on your Lowen Body Shop weather page on your Steinbach Online app.
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Too Sweet by Hozier on Mix. Good morning. Happy Tuesday to you. We're here in the Mix Studios, furnished by Solomon's Furniture and Appliances. It's 7 degrees, on our way to 18. Here's Ed Sheeran on Mix.

0: Ed Sheeran, the A-Team. Not the one with B.A. Baracus. This is the other one. Thank you for joining us on the Mix Morning Show. We're here in the Mix Studios, furnished by Solomon's Furniture and Appliances. 7 degrees on our way to 18. And we've got some double digits in the 20s. Tomorrow, we're looking at 23 degrees. We've got a 22 on Thursday. We've got a 21 on Friday. It's going to get a little colder going into next week once again because Manitoba. But enjoy these next couple of days. It's going to be pretty sweet. Pack your bags with Porter. We got somewhere around 2,000 entries in the last month. And a lot of people wanting to win that flight for two to anywhere in Canada the Porter Airline flies. The $500 spending money while you're out there. And unfortunately, we can only have one winner. We've made our draw, and we're going to hear from our winner in just a few minutes on Mix.
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0: Alicia Moffitt, lay your light on Mix. Good morning, I'm Corny Rempel. Thank you for joining us on the Mix Morning Show here in the Mix Studios, furnished by Solomon's Furniture and Appliances. 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
2: Good morning, I'm Addie Lowen. We've had rain this morning, mix of sun and cloud expected this afternoon, windy at times with a high of 18 degrees. More weather details are coming up in just moments. Envision Community Living is looking for more local employers to partner with its SWEP and STRIDE programs in Steinbeck. The programs help students with intellectual disabilities gain workplace experience through internships with local businesses. Participant Caesar Dirksen says the experience has helped him build confidence, friendships, and independence.
3: If they really want to work, I would say go for it, because you can make new friends, get a paid job, even get your driver's. So STRIDE helped me with a lot. So if they want to go for it, they can get all of those in just a year.
2: Eastman Employment Services Coordinator Kathy Bennett says the programs help create a stronger and more connected community. Council for the Arm of Rishad is exploring options for opening up more affordable housing opportunities in the community of St. Agathe. Mayor Chris Ewan says they held a public hearing to consider a conditional use, which could set the stage for development adjacent to Samoset Avenue on the community's south end. But Ewan says before council makes a decision, it has now decided to hold an open house.
4: We didn't deny it. We didn't approve it. We tabled it thinking, let's do an open house and let's do this right so the residents can put their input in there for what kind of housing that they'd like to see. So we're excited to share that with the community and get them involved more.
2: Ewan says there are many valid concerns raised at the public hearing over drainage, parking, and questions over how 16 units could fit on a small lot. And the Manitoba government is now accepting applications for this year's Orange Shirt Day Fund, with up to $1 million available for community projects and events focused on truth and reconciliation. With more, here's reporter Afton Berg.
5: Premier Wab Kanu says the funding helps honor residential school survivors and children who never made it home, while creating opportunities for Manitobans to reflect and learn together. Eligible applicants include Indigenous communities, nonprofits, schools, and municipalities. Last year, the fund supported 74 events across the province. Applications are open now with a deadline of June 21st. I'm Afton Berg.
2: And Habitat for Humanity Manitoba is bringing its 30th annual Cycle of Hope fundraiser through southeastern Manitoba this summer, with communities like Steinbeck included along the route. Christina Falk with the organization says the week-long cycling tour helps raise money for affordable housing projects across the province. Falk also notes that Habitat is working to rebuild its presence in the southeast. The organization is now looking at launching a new chapter in Niverville to support future home builds in the region. And whether you're driving, working, or relaxing, the Steinbeck Online app makes it easy to listen live and keep up with the local news that matters most.
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6: Co-president of Carillon Baseball, Louis Cote, says it's been amazing to see the program grow in so many communities around southeastern Manitoba.
7: Yeah, it's been really exciting to be part of this and to watch the way the program's grown from not having any double A teams to having two at 13U, one at 15U, and one at 18U, and also really having a triple A program that was sort of just a bit of an add-on going back 10 years ago to develop one of the top programs in the province right now.
6: In the NHL playoffs, the Avalanche have grabbed a stranglehold in their series against the Wild, leading 3-1 after winning Game 4, 5-2. In the PWHL, Game 5 between Minnesota and Montreal was postponed, and in Major League Baseball, the Toronto Blue Jays went down early and couldn't claw their way back despite two home runs from Andrés Giménez, losing to Tampa Bay 8-5. In the game, Kevin Gausman picked up his 2,000th career strikeout. For all your scores, stories, and all things sports, check out the False Front Golf Simulator sports page on SteinbeckOnline.com. I'm Dave Anthony.
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0: Just a few showers ending this morning, then a mix of sun and cloud with wind at about 30K gusting to 60, a high of 18. UV index at 5 or moderate. Tonight, clear with fog patches developing overnight. Wind dying down in a low of plus 5. Tomorrow, sunshine. Fog patches in the morning, light wind, high reaching 23. Then on Thursday, cloudy with a pretty good chance of showers and a high of 22. In Steinbeck, we're sitting at 7 degrees. Plan your week with the full 7-day forecast on the Lowen Body Shop local weather on your Steinbeck online app.
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0: For you.
1: Noah Kahn and Post Malone on Mix. Good morning. I'm Corny Remple. Hopefully most of the showers are done, although it is nice to have the nice spring rain. All the birds were singing when I was headed to the studio this morning. It is 7 degrees on our way to 18 for a high today. And we had so many people entering to win. Pack your bags with Porter. And I made this call to Yvonne. So, Yvonne, how do you listen to the radio? Do you listen in your car, clock radio? Are you streaming?
2: Streaming, I guess, on my computer here.
1: Well, because you stream our radio station, and because you entered to win Pack Your Bags with Porter, you just won a trip for two to anywhere in Canada that Porter Airline flies, plus $500 spending money. Congratulations.
2: Oh, excellent. Thank you so much. That's awesome.
1: Well, you're very welcome, Yvonne. Now, we got over 2,000 entries in right around a month. How many times do you think you entered?
2: Well, I believe a couple times during the day. So twice, three times, whenever I caught it.
1: Well, it sure paid off. And why would you say you entered Pack Your Bags with Porter?
2: I noticed that it was going across Canada. And if it goes to BC... on the island, Victoria. My brother lives there, and that was my goal, to go visit Rose and Elliot on the island. That was on my bucket list to do.
1: Oh, I love that. Do you get out that way often to visit?
2: I never have. This would be the first time, and like I said, it was on my bucket list, and I just haven't had the time or the financial, you know, money to go and make this trip. So this is awesome.
1: Good for you, Yvonne. So I'm sure the family out there sends you pictures of what it's like where they live.
2: Absolutely. When we have winter, they have, you know, green grass, etc. They love to send pictures this way to the family members.
1: Oh, that's cruel. So what do you send them back? Like a angry emoji or pictures of what it's like here?
2: Oh, no, absolutely. I'll take a picture of our front yard with a big snowbank on it and say, look what you're missing. So they used to live in Manitoba. This was their kind of retirement home, sort of, to go out west. So good for them, but they know what the Manitoba weather is all like.
1: Well, congratulations, Yvonne. You get to pack your bags with Porter and go see your family. We got the $500 spending money for you. Enjoy your trip.
2: Oh, well, thank you so much.

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0: Alex Porat on Mix. Good morning, and thank you for choosing the Mix Morning Show. 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The rain has stopped. The clouds are breaking up. And let's take a look at what's coming up in your news.
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5: It is a known fact that multiplied millions are dying due to the lack of clean drinking water in many nations of Asia and Africa. 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
2: Good morning. I'm Addie Lowen. We've had a wet start to the day, expecting a mix of sun and cloud, windy this afternoon, high of 18 degrees. More weather details are coming up in just moments. Envision Community Living is looking for more local employers to partner with its SWEP and STRIDE programs here in Steinbach. Reporter Afton Berg has the details.
3: The program helps students with intellectual disabilities gain workplace experience through internships with local businesses. Participant Cesar Dirksen says the experience has helped him build confidence, friendships, and independence.
4: If they really want to work, I would say go for it, because you can make new friends, get a paid job, even get your driver's. So STRIDE helped me with a lot. So if they want to go for it, they can get all of those in just a year.
3: Eastman Employment Services Coordinator Kathy Bennett says the programs help create a stronger and more connected community. I'm Afton Berg.
2: Council for the Arm of Richmond held a public hearing to consider affordable housing options for St. Agathe. Mayor Chris Ewan says council is considering a conditional use, which could set the stage for development adjacent to Samoset Avenue on the community's south end. However, he notes there were concerns from neighbors.
5: Some of the valid concerns were making sure drainage is right. It's a pretty tight, condensed street, so making sure parking was going to work because they didn't find that it would. Understanding how 16 units can fit on a smaller lot like that.
2: Council has decided that prior to making a decision, it will hold an open house to get feedback from neighbors on how that land could be developed. And the Manitoba government is now accepting applications for this year's Orange Shirt Day Fund, with up to $1 million available for community projects and events focused on truth and reconciliation. Premier Wab Kanu says the funding helps honor residential school survivors and children who never made it home, while creating opportunities for Manitobans to reflect and learn together. Eligible applicants include Indigenous communities, nonprofits, schools, and municipalities. Last year, the fund supported 74 events across the province. Applications are now open with a deadline of June 21st. And a 20-year-old local woman is hoping a specialized surgery in New Jersey will help her live with less pain after years of scoliosis. Emma Pomeroy says her condition causes daily discomfort and can make even simple activities difficult.
6: The back is very, very sore and tired. Okay. So it's like any movement is like kind of sharp pains, like stabbing, shooting pains.
2: Pomera says she has been overwhelmed by community support after launching a GoFundMe campaign to help cover the cost of the procedure. She says the surgery could give her the chance to breathe easier, stay active, and improve her quality of life. And morning, noon, and night, Steinbach Online keeps you connected to the stories that matter most in the Southeast. Download the Steinbach Online app to stream us live.
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7: Co-president of Carillon Baseball, Louis Cote, says it's been amazing to see the program grow in so many communities around southeastern Manitoba.
8: Yeah, it's been really exciting to be part of this and to watch the way the program's grown from not having any AA teams to having two at 13U, one at 15U, and one at 18U, and also really having a AAA program that was sort of just a bit of an add-on going back 10 years ago to develop one of the top programs in the province right now.
7: In the NHL playoffs, the Avalanche have grabbed a stranglehold in their series against the Wild, leading 3-1 after winning Game 4, 5-2. In the PWHL, Game 5 between Minnesota and Montreal was postponed. And in Major League Baseball, the Toronto Blue Jays went down early and couldn't claw their way back despite two home runs from Andrés Giménez, losing to Tampa Bay 8-5. In the game, Kevin Gausman picked up his 2,000th career strikeout. For all your scores, stories, and all things sports, check out the False Front Golf Simulator sports page on SteinbachOnline.com. I'm Dave Anthony.
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9: We had a few showers this morning. We're going to have a mix of sun and cloud for the rest of the day. Wind at 30K gusting to 60 at times, a high of 18. UV index at 5 or moderate. Tonight, clear with some fog patches developing overnight. Wind dying down and a low of +5. Tomorrow, sunshine with a few fog patches in the morning, light wind and a high of 23. And on Thursday, cloudy with a good chance of some showers, a high of 22. In Steinbach, we're at 6 degrees and partly cloudy. For the latest local weather updates, visit the Lowen Body Shop weather page on your Steinbach online app.
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0: That's Tame Impala together with Jenny Dracula on Mix. Good morning and thank you for hanging out with us on the Mix Morning Show here in the Mix Studios, furnished by Solomon's Furniture and Appliances. We had a little bit of rain overnight. It is 6 degrees on our way to 18. And coming up just after 7:30, we're going to hear from a couple of SRSS students about why in the world you're seeing people running around with water wings and life vests and swimming goggles and super soakers. They got a fun game going on. And we'll hear all about it a little bit later on this morning. Now, Carly Coop had a chance to talk with a couple people from Envision Community Living, Cesar Dirksen and Kathy Bennett, about this wonderful program that they have called Summer Work Experience Program.
1: So the Summer Work Experience, or SWEP as we call it, is a summer program for students between the ages of 16 and 21 who live with an intellectual disability. So in July and August, for about 8 weeks, they get to go and have a work internship at a business community within Steinbach here to really just get their first experience in work.
2: I like this. What does that first work experience mean like for somebody that's maybe never had a job before?
1: It's incredibly meaningful. Students see their peers going out and getting work in the summer and doing those pieces as well. So it provides them an opportunity as well to get out into the community and build those skills like teamwork and reliability, routine, work ethic, all of those great things.
2: Yeah, and it gives them something to do in
1: Correct.
2: Those long summer days.
1: Yeah.
2: So after the summer program ends, what happens after that?
1: It totally depends on the individual. So some of the students, if they're, you know, under 21, then they might be returning back to school. Otherwise, some of those students come to programs like ours, like our STRIDE program, which is kind of a bridge towards employment after school.
2: Okay, so you mentioned STRIDE. Can you explain that? What is it about?
1: Yeah, so STRIDE is a program that's designed to kind of be that bridge between school and work. So it provides kind of a blend of classroom work as well as three different internships within the community.
3: And
1: so,
3: volunteering too.
1: Yes, and volunteering. There's people that come in and guest speak and talk to the students and those kinds of things. We have 8 different students, and so that means that we have 24 different employers that we're looking to partner with throughout one STRIDE session. So building those community connections is really important.
2: Absolutely it is. That's a lot of local businesses that you're wanting to step in with you. So what kind of real life skills do they learn in this?
1: They learn all kinds of real life skills. So it could be communication, teamwork, time management, problem solving, workplace etiquette, customer service, how to handle responsibility and routine, lots of real life experiences and skills that they take on to other areas of their lives.
0: That's Kathy Bennett from Envision Community Living. 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We're going to hear from Cesar Dirksen in just a few minutes, who is participating in this program and brings a lot of joy. Coming up in just a few moments on Mix.
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0: We had a few early morning showers. We're going to have a mix of sun and cloud for the rest of the day. Wind 30 gusting to 60 and a high of 18. And the UV index will be at 5, and that's moderate. Tonight, clear. Some fog patches developing overnight. Wind dying down at a low of plus 5. Tomorrow, sunshine with few fog patches in the morning. Light wind and a high of 23. Then on Thursday, cloudy with a pretty good chance of some showers. High reaching 22. In Steinbeck, we are at 6 degrees. Plan your week with the full 7-day forecast on the Lowen Body Shop Local Weather on your Steinbeck Online app.
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0: Tate McRae, sports car on Mix. 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And we are at 6 degrees on our way to 18 for a high today. A few minutes ago, you heard from Kathy Bennett from Envision Community Living and their Summer Work Experience Program. And Carly Coop had a chance to talk with Caesar Dirksen about his experience there.
1: So how did you first get involved in the Summer Work Program?
2: Well, I heard about it in a school meeting, and Alvini helped me put an application.
1: Okay. And so what has that experience been like for you? What have you been doing?
2: A lot. For my summer work experience, I did work at Walton Way. I walked dogs, cleaned up after them, played with them.
1: You got to play with pets as part of your work experience?
2: That was for my summer work experience, yeah. It was a good job.
1: That sounds like that would be a good job. Yeah. Was it hard to work?
2: No, it was actually pretty easy.
1: So here's what I mean when I say, was it hard to work? Were you more tempted just to play?
2: Yeah.
1: Than work?
2: Sometimes.
1: Sometimes, I believe it. So you worked at Walden Way. What happened after the summer program?
2: I went to Stride.
1: Okay, and so what's going with Stride? What are you doing now?
2: I work now because of it.
1: Okay, and are you...
2: Stride helped me a lot to get into where I work.
1: Stride helped you get into where you're working now.
2: Yeah.
1: Okay, and so what do you do with your job?
2: I do dishes. I work at Santa Lucia Pizza as a dishwasher.
1: Okay, so first you got to work with dogs, and now you get to be surrounded by pizza.
2: Yeah.
1: These sound like really good jobs, Caesar.
2: Yeah.
1: What do you enjoy the most about working?
2: The people, mainly. There's a lot of good people there that I can talk to or just hang out.
1: Yeah, right? And that's important no matter where you work, is the people you work with.
2: Yeah.
1: Tell me about somebody you work with.
2: Braden.
1: Braden, okay. And what do you do with Braden?
2: He's a mainline. He does the actual cooking.
1: Okay.
2: He's a good person to hang out with.
1: Yeah.
2: And work with.
1: Yeah. So are you learning to cook now while you watch him while you're washing dishes?
2: Sometimes.
1: Yeah, okay. So
2: if
1: now,
2: there's not many dishes and one of them helped me, or I can ask them to show me how to do something.
1: Yeah.
2: I've been portioning noodles or portioning rice.
1: Oh, okay. So it's not just dishwashing now.
2: My role is dishwashing, but
1: right.
2: I do other things.
1: You can. Yeah. I like this. Okay. So what does it mean to you to have a job?
2: Well, have independence, confidence.
1: And you're getting
2: teamwork.
1: And you're getting to meet people.
2: Yeah.
1: Yeah.
2: Make new friends.
1: Yeah, make new friends. And learn how to cook.
2: Yeah.
1: I like this. What would you say to somebody if they're thinking, should I join this program or not? What would you say to encourage them?
2: Well, if they really want to work, I would say go for it.
1: Yeah.
2: Because you can make new friends, get a paid job, even get your drivers. Like I have.
1: You've got your drivers.
2: Yeah, my learners, actually. So Stride helped me with a lot. So if they want to go for it, they can get all those in one.
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0: 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We're starting off your Tuesday at 6 degrees. We're on our way to 18 for a high today. We are joined on the Mix Morning Show by a couple of SRSS soon-to-be graduates, Celino Hildebrandt and Ethan Dirksen. Good morning, guys.
1: Morning.
2: Good morning.
0: So, people have been asking me, and I know what it's about, but there's been a lot of curious onlookers throughout the community saying, what is with these teenagers wearing floaties and life vests and swimming goggles? Tell us about Senior Assassin.
1: So, essentially, it's a game. It's played by seniors, like, all over the world. Like, you'll see it all over Instagram or
0: when you say
1: TikTok,
0: seniors,
1: whatever.
0: Not old people.
1: Yeah, no. Okay. High school seniors.
0: Okay.
1: There we go. Making sure that's established.
0: Yeah, correct.
1: But, you wear, like, life jackets. You can wear floaties. You can wear goggles. And that's all protection from water guns because there's someone out there who has you as a target who needs to spray you with a water gun to get you out. And there's actually a big prize on the line about upwards of $1,300, right?
0: No kidding. Yeah.
3: 80% yeah. goes to the last man standing. 20% is going to go to the senior whoever had the most kills during the entire game.
1: Yeah, everyone chips in $10 to play, and then the pot goes to the winner, and then, yeah, a little bit goes to whoever got the most eliminations throughout the game. So it's a little intense at times.
0: So this isn't mandatory for grads, right?
1: No.
0: Okay,
1: no.
0: So you sign up, and then is there, like, an entry fee?
1: Yeah, $10 entry fee.
0: And that's the pot?
1: Mm-hmm, yeah.
0: Okay.
1: And there's, like, yeah, it's completely not, it's not actually affiliated with the SRSS. It's run by a couple students just independently. They're running it as our admins, so they're making sure all the rules are followed. They're making sure no one is getting, you know, illegal kills or anything like that kind of thing.
0: So, rules. What are the rules?
3: Well, there's a few things. The first thing would be safe zones. So when you're at school or on school property, there's no eliminations that you can do there. You can't kill people in between classes or in school. Even the parking lot is off limits. Places of worship, so churches, that's also off limits. While you're at church, you can't be eliminated as well. So those places you can take off your protection.
0: Yeah, it's, I think it's one of the top 10 rules in a church.
3: Yep.
0: Yeah. Yeah. Or it's one of the thou shalt nots.
1: Exactly. No life jackets.
0: Last I checked, it's still in the top 10. Yeah.
3: And then also in your own home, if the person who's hunting you doesn't have permission to be in your home from your parents or your sibling, they are not allowed to walk into your home or into your backyard without somebody's permission.
0: So you're telling me that if you have a friend and he's at home and you know he's home, anybody in the house can welcome you in?
3: Absolutely. So if Ethan here was home and I wanted to shoot him out, I would just maybe call up his mom. I know his mom, and I'd be like, hey, can I come in? And she'd be like, yeah, for sure. I just want to chat with Ethan. And I'd come in there and I'd chat with Ethan, and then I'd probably eliminate him.
0: Shoot him with
3: I'm
0: water
3: just
0: gun.
3: That kind of guy.
1: And do we have a story about that?
0: Tell us.
3: We do.
1: Yeah. So I've got a friend. And he was at home, you know. He was chilling. I think he was having a bonfire in his backyard. I drove past. I was like, okay, this is a perfect opportunity. So I texted his dad. I'm like, hey, any chance I could just pop by, ask him a quick question? It was a blatant lie. I'm sorry. I know. It's just, I totally lied to him. And he saw right through it. He's like, sounds like you're trying to get him eliminated. I'm like, oh, you got me. Ah, shoot. So what I did then is I actually called up his sister. I'm like, hey, huge favor. Can you just text me saying you have permission to be on my property and let me eliminate your brother? She thought about it for a second. She's like, yep, you can do it. Go right on ahead. And so, yeah, I was with Celino at the time. We hop right in his truck. We speed over to his house. And, even one of his friends comes outside. He's like, you guys can't be on the property. And we walk right past and we play dumb. We're like, what do you mean we need permission? And then we sprint right over to him, spray him with water gun. And then Celino actually eliminated, one of his friends who's also on the property.
0: Well,
1: so
0: you got a double.
1: We got a double.
3: I had to run for that one, though.
1: Oh, yeah. Yeah, you can't trust anyone. Can't trust friends. Can't trust family. Like, friends have been... Yeah, spraying each other with water guns left and right. I know, like...
0: So the dad wouldn't let you on the property, but the sister, you leaned on that sibling rivalry thing.
1: Exactly.
0: You got the sister to invite you on. And I understand you need evidence of this elimination. We'll talk more about that in just a moment. Senior Assassin with Ethan and Celino after this.
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3: We had a few early morning showers. We're going to have a mix of sun and cloud for the rest of the day. Wind 30 gusting to 60 and a high of 18. And the UV index will be at 5, and that's moderate. Tonight, clear. Some fog patches developing overnight. Wind dying down at a low of plus 5. Tomorrow, sunshine with few fog patches in the morning. Light wind and a high of 23. Then on Thursday, cloudy with a pretty good chance of some showers, high reaching 22. In Steinbeck, we are at 6 degrees. Plan your week with the full 7-day forecast on the Lowen Body Shop Local Weather on your Steinbeck Online app.
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0: risk it all, just like the grade 12 students at SRSS with Senior Assassin. Hey, I'm Corny Rempel. Thank you so much for hanging out with us on the Mix Morning Show. Here in the Mix Studios, furnished by Solomon's Furniture and Appliances, we're going to have our winner of Pet of the Day with LR Horse and Pet before 9 o'clock. You can still enter on our Mix 96 Facebook page. We are joined by Ethan Dirksen and Celino Hildebrandt, grade 12 students over at SRSS, and they're playing a game called Senior Assassin. So the high school isn't putting this on. The students are putting this on for anybody that wants to enter. They each put a little money in the pot, and they try to eliminate each other with water pistols. Now, if you're wearing a life jacket or, you know, the arm floaties or swimming goggles or anything like that, then you're safe. Otherwise, you can get eliminated with these water pistols. Now, do you have to have proof that you got somebody with your water gun?
1: Yeah. So you have to record a video of it, and then you got to send it to the admins that I mentioned before, and then they'll kind of review the footage and make sure all the rules were followed, and then they'll maybe wait a bit just to make sure no one texts them saying, hey, they broke a rule. And then after that, they'll post on the Instagram page saying, this person eliminated this person, and then there you have yourself an elimination.
0: And you can go on an app and follow to see if anybody's still in the game, or how does this work?
2: Yeah, so we have a Splash and app which will track everything, so you'll be able to see who your bounty is or who your target is, and then when you eliminate them, you can see who your next one is. You can't see who has you, but you can see the location of your target at all times. You can also see how many kills everybody has, who they've all killed, who's all eliminated already, who's all still in the game, all the information that you need.
0: And you have to determine your target, or
2: nope,
0: you can just go after anybody that's still in the game?
2: So every week, you get a new target. You have 3 weeks before... Like, where you have 3 weeks where you have to get your target. If you don't get your target within 3 weeks, you are eliminated because, well, you're not getting anybody out, right? And so every week you get a new target. That target, you have their location, you have to follow them, find a way to maybe get them where they're not on their guard, right?
0: So you know when they're at work and when they're
1: you know everything.
0: At the park and where they are.
1: It's only slightly creepy, only a little bit.
0: You know. Tiny bit.
1: Hey, that, you pay $10 to have half the school know where you are at all times.
0: So what are some of the other stories?
1: Oh, man.
2: Well, I got my buddy out at a Bible study, actually. another one with friends betraying each other. I had a buddy of mine. I have a class with him. And, you know, I was like, man, how am I going to get this guy out? So I went to a mutual friend of ours, and I was like, hey, how am I going to get him out? Because I knew that he would support me trying to get him out. He wouldn't snitch on me. And so he's like, hey, we're having a Bible study in a few days here. So I had our mutual friend contact the owner of the house. Who's hosting the study, and I was like, hey, is it okay if I come in and get this and this person eliminated? And they're like, yeah, for sure, that'd be sick, dude. And so I went there after church to a Bible study at like 9:30, and they're just wrapping things up, and this guy doesn't even see me until I'm standing right beside him. Oh. And everybody's like, oh boy, there is a Judas among us.
0: Yeah. Maybe that was the Bible reference they were studying.
1: Yeah.
0: And there is money on the line for this. We're going to hear more stories of Senior Assassin with Ethan and Celino in just a few minutes on Mix.
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2: Good morning, I'm Addie Lowen. We've had rain this morning, mix of sun and cloud expected this afternoon, windy at times with a high of 18 degrees. More weather details are coming up in just moments. Envision Community Living is looking for more local employers to partner with its SWEP and STRIDE programs in Steinbach. The programs help students with intellectual disabilities gain workplace experience through internships with local businesses. Participant Caesar Dirksen says the experience has helped him build confidence, friendships, and independence.
3: If they really want to work, I would say go for it, because you can make new friends, get a paid job, even get your driver's. So STRIDE helped me with a lot. So if they want to go for it, they could get all of those in just a year.
2: Eastman Employment Services Coordinator Kathy Bennett says the programs help create a stronger and more connected community. Council for the Arm of Rishad is exploring options for opening up more affordable housing opportunities in the community of St. Agathe. Mayor Chris Ewan says they held a public hearing to consider a conditional use, which could set the stage for development adjacent to Samoset Avenue on the community's south end. But Ewan says before council makes a decision, it has now decided to hold an open house.
4: We didn't deny it. We didn't approve it. We tabled it thinking, let's do an open house and let's do this right so the residents can put their input in there for what kind of housing that they'd like to see. So we're excited to share that with the community and get them involved more.
2: Ewan says there are many valid concerns raised at the public hearing over drainage, parking, and questions over how 16 units could fit on a small lot. And the Manitoba government is now accepting applications for this year's Orange Shirt Day Fund, with up to $1 million available for community projects and events focused on truth and reconciliation. With more, here's reporter Afton Berg.
5: Premier Wab Kanu says the funding helps honor residential school survivors and children who never made it home, while creating opportunities for Manitobans to reflect and learn together. Eligible applicants include Indigenous communities, nonprofits, schools, and municipalities. Last year, the fund supported 74 events across the province. Applications are open now with a deadline of June 21st. I'm Afton Berg.
2: And Habitat for Humanity Manitoba is bringing its 30th annual Cycle of Hope fundraiser through southeastern Manitoba this summer, with communities like Steinbach included along the route. Christina Falk with the organization says the week-long cycling tour helps raise money for affordable housing projects across the province. Falk also notes that Habitat is working to rebuild its presence in the southeast. The organization is now looking at launching a new chapter in Niverville to support future home builds in the region. And whether you're driving, working, or relaxing, the Steinbach Online app makes it easy to listen live and keep up with the local news that matters most.
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6: Co-president of Carillon Baseball, Louis Cote, says it's been amazing to see the program grow in so many communities around southeastern Manitoba.
7: Yeah, it's been really exciting to be part of this and to watch the way the program's grown from not having any AA teams to having two at 13U, one at 15U, and one at 18U, and also really having a AAA program that was sort of just a bit of an add-on going back 10 years ago to develop one of the top programs in the province right now.
6: In the NHL playoffs, the Avalanche have grabbed a stranglehold in their series against the Wild, leading 3-1 after winning Game 4, 5-2. In the PWHL, Game 5 between Minnesota and Montreal was postponed. And in Major League Baseball, the Toronto Blue Jays went down early and couldn't claw their way back despite two home runs from Andrés Giménez, losing to Tampa Bay 8-5. In the game, Kevin Gausman picked up his 2,000th career strikeout. For all your scores, stories, and all things sports, check out the False Front Golf Simulator sports page on SteinbachOnline.com. I'm Dave Anthony.
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8: We had a few showers this morning. We're going to have a mix of sun and cloud for the rest of the day. Wind to 30K gusting to 60 at times, a high of 18. UV index at 5 or moderate. Tonight, clear with some fog patches developing overnight. Wind dying down and a low of +5. tomorrow, sunshine with a few fog patches in the morning, light wind and a high of 23. And on Thursday, cloudy with a good chance of some showers, a high of 22. In Steinbach, we're at 6 degrees and partly cloudy. For the latest local weather updates, visit the Lowen Body Shop weather page on your Steinbach online app.
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0: Homewrecker, Somber on Mix. Good morning, and thank you for hanging out with us on the Mix Morning Show. 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We did have some fresh rain last night or early this morning. Right now we're at 6 degrees on our way to 18 and partly cloudy. Wind is going to be picking up later on in the morning as well. And we are joined on the Mix Morning Show by Ethan Dirksen and Celino Hildebrand. They are two grade 12 students from SRSS. And if you've seen people walking around with life vests on, floaties, swimming goggles, like big super soaker water guns, they're playing a game called Senior Assassin, where they have to eliminate each other, and they can be shot with these water guns if they're not wearing these items in public. And Ethan, Celino, tell us some more stories of Senior Assassin.
1: Oh, I have an example of when the rules aren't followed.
0: Oh. Right?
1: I had a target for the week, right? It was a common friend of ours, and we were like, okay, let's go get him. We just come from church. He had actually just gotten that other guy that we mentioned. We just got him out. We were at Smitty's. We were like, okay, we're going to wait for him, get back from volleyball practice, okay? So he was out in Winnipeg playing volleyball and whatnot. And so we're sitting at Smitty's, wait till he leaves. And we're like, okay, now's our chance. Rip over to his house, and then we park just down the street and whatever. We run over to his driveway. We're sitting there, and I'm watching his location. Because, again, we can see everyone's location. So I'm just watching him driving down the road. And then he turns into a different driveway. I'm like, wait a minute. This is the wrong house. So, complete stranger's yard. We're just sitting there, all creepy, like a bunch of teenagers with water guns. I'm like, oh! I'm sorry. So, we sprint across the yard. It was just the next house over. That was his house. So, we sprint across the yard, and it was nuts. So, we run up to his door. I pop open his car door, and I spray him with a water gun. I'm like, hey, I got him out. Awesome. And then the next day, I hear from him that he apparently talked to the admins, and opening car doors isn't allowed.
0: Oh.
1: That's considered like an intrusion of public property, right? So that elimination didn't count. He's still in the game, and I'm like, dang it, man. That really sucks.
0: So what do you guys wear for protection to not get hit?
1: Oh, even into the studio here, I wore water wings.
0: I saw your water wings. Yeah. They're beautiful.
1: Yes, they're bright blue and orange.
0: What about you, Celino? What have you been wearing?
2: Well, personally, I find water wings goggles a bit uncomfortable. I stick to a life jacket. That way, I just don't have to worry about it. It's a nice black one. It doesn't even look that colorful.
1: I'm sorry. All the life jackets look ridiculous. I'm just going to say that. Now, water wings are the way to go, man.
2: People come to me and they ask me if I'm wearing a weighted vest, and they ask me what I'm training for, and I'm like, no, it's just a life jacket.
0: Oh, that is brilliant. Awesome. Well, now that gives us a little more clarity as to why people are running around in these things. But, I mean, I remember when my nephew played it, he was umping baseball games, and he would show up at the park, wear his water wings to the diamond, carrying all of his umpire equipment. Everybody thought he was crazy. Once you're at the diamond, you can't
1: safe.
0: Be shot, right? So then he takes off his water wings, play ball, and then at the end of the game, puts his water wings back on and walks to his car.
1: Oh, yeah. When there's this much of money on the line, it gets intense. So don't give these people too many weird looks.
0: I love it. All right. Ethan, Celino, thanks, and stay safe out there.
1: Yeah, thank you very much.
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0: We had a few early morning showers. We're going to have a mix of sun and cloud for the rest of the day. Wind 30 gusting to 60 and a high of 18. And the UV index will be at 5, and that's moderate. Tonight, clear. Some fog patches developing overnight. Wind dying down at a low of plus 5. Tomorrow, sunshine with a few fog patches in the morning. Light wind and a high of 23. Then on Thursday, cloudy with a pretty good chance of some showers, high reaching 22. In Steinbeck, we are at 6 degrees. Plan your week with the full 7-day forecast on the Lowen Body Shop local weather on your Steinbeck Online app.
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0: go. 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We're going to have our winner in just moments. It is 6 degrees on our way to 18.
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1: Sam Drysdale, Cold Water on Mix. Good morning, and thank you for choosing the Mix Morning Show. 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
2: 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His goal is to make your next move the right one with honesty, professionalism, and enthusiasm every step of the way.
3: Good morning. I'm Addie Lowen. We've had a wet start to the day, expecting a mix of sun and cloud, windy this afternoon, high of 18 degrees. More weather details are coming up in just moments. Envision Community Living is looking for more local employers to partner with its SWEP and STRIDE programs here in Steinbach. Reporter Afton Berg has the details.
4: 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Participant Cesar Dirksen says the experience has helped him build confidence, friendships, and independence.
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4: Eastman Employment Services Coordinator Kathy Bennett says the programs help create a stronger and more connected community. I'm Afton Berg.
3: Council for the Arm of Richmond held a public hearing to consider affordable housing options for St. Agathe. Mayor Chris Ewan says council is considering a conditional use, which could set the stage for development adjacent to Samoset Avenue on the community's south end. However, he notes there were concerns from neighbors.
6: Some of the valid concerns were making sure drainage is right. It's a pretty tight, condensed street, so making sure parking was going to work because they didn't find that it would. Understanding how 16 units can fit on a smaller lot like that.
3: Council has decided that prior to making a decision, it will hold an open house to get feedback from neighbors on how that land could be developed. And the Manitoba government is now accepting applications for this year's Orange Shirt Day Fund, with up to $1 million available for community projects and events focused on truth and reconciliation. Premier Wab Kanew says the funding helps honor residential school survivors and children who never made it home, while creating opportunities for Manitobans to reflect and learn together. Eligible applicants include Indigenous communities, nonprofits, schools, and municipalities. Last year, the fund supported 74 events across the province. Applications are now open with a deadline of June 21st. And a 20-year-old local woman is hoping a specialized surgery in New Jersey will help her live with less pain after years of scoliosis. Emma Pomeroy says her condition causes daily discomfort and can make even simple activities difficult.
7: The back is very, very sore and tired. Okay. So it's like any movement is like kind of sharp pains, like stabbing, shooting pains.
3: Pomera says she has been overwhelmed by community support after launching a GoFundMe campaign to help cover the cost of the procedure. She says the surgery could give her the chance to breathe easier, stay active, and improve her quality of life. And morning, noon, and night, Steinbach Online keeps you connected to the stories that matter most in the Southeast. Download the Steinbach Online app to stream us live.
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8: Co-president of Carillon Baseball, Louis Cote, says it's been amazing to see the program grow in so many communities around southeastern Manitoba.
9: Yeah, it's been really exciting to be part of this and to watch the way the program's grown from not having any AA teams to having two at 13U, one at 15U, and one at 18U, and also really having a AAA program that was sort of just a bit of an add-on going back 10 years ago to develop one of the top programs in the province right now.
8: In the NHL playoffs, the Avalanche have grabbed a stranglehold in their series against the Wild, leading 3-1 after winning Game 4, 5-2. In the PWHL, Game 5 between Minnesota and Montreal was postponed. And in Major League Baseball, the Toronto Blue Jays went down early and couldn't claw their way back despite 2 home runs from Andrés Giménez, losing to Tampa Bay 8-5. In the game, Kevin Gausman picked up his 2,000th career strikeout. For all your scores, stories, and all things sports, check out the False Front Golf Simulator sports page on SteinbachOnline.com. I'm Dave Anthony.
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1: We had a few showers this morning. We're going to have a mix of sun and cloud for the rest of the day. Wind at 30K gusting to 60 at times, a high of 18. UV index at 5 or moderate. Tonight, clear with some fog patches developing overnight. Wind dying down and a low of +5. Tomorrow, sunshine with a few fog patches in the morning, light wind and a high of 23. And on Thursday, cloudy with a good chance of some showers, a high of 22. In Steinbeck, we're at 6 degrees and partly cloudy. For the latest local weather updates, visit the Lowen Body Shop weather page on your Steinbeck online app.
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0: Shaboozy, good news on Mix 96. Hey, good morning, and thank you for choosing the Mix Morning Show. Happy Tuesday to you. 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We are at 6 degrees, on our way to 18 for a high today, with a bit of wind expected, 30 gusting to 60K at times. Well, we had a lot of great entries on our Mix 96 Facebook page for Pet of the Day with LR Horse and Pet, and I just called Laura. Well, you entered Pet of the Day with LR Horse and Pet on our Mix 96 Facebook page. Tell us about Mango the cat, and where did you find Mango?
1: I actually got Mango through the Steinbecken Area Animal Rescue.
0: Oh, awesome.
1: That's just over 2 years ago. And she just pulled at my heartstrings when I saw her, so she became ours, and
0: Oh, that is sweet. Now, the picture that you shared has Mango in a pretty strange spot for a cat. Tell us about this.
1: Yeah, we let Mango out once in a while when we're outside, and this spring she discovered that she can hop up onto the privacy wall on our deck, and from the privacy wall straight onto the roof. So she's been enjoying her time on the roof, which is a little harder to catch her when we need to get her back inside.
0: Okay, so this is an indoor cat that, when let outside, goes exploring.
1: Yes.
0: Because I'd expect this from, like, a country cat. Like, we had that, and we had a cat that found its way onto the roof. But they're country cats, right? This is an indoor cat.
1: Yep. This is an indoor cat. Well, we don't know where she was before she was rescued also. So
0: right.
1: She does have a history we don't know about.
0: So tell us more. What other mischievous things does Mango like to do?
1: Well, she usually likes to escape off the deck and kind of wander around the yard. But that's just when she's outside. Inside, she loves to play with Ribbon is her favorite toy right now. And watching the birds through the window on the deck. And otherwise, she's a pretty calm cat most of the time.
0: Well, sounds like you got a gem with Mango, and that you got her from Steinbecken Area Animal Rescue just makes it even more precious. I love it. Congratulations. Enjoy your gift card to LR Horse and Pet in Cleefeld.
1: Thank you.
0: Absolutely. Here's Rav on Mix with Whitney.

0: Rev. That's Whitney on Mix. Good morning. Thank you for hanging out with us on the Mix Morning Show. 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It's 8:45, and we're at minus 6 wind chill. I'm so used to saying that. 18 is where we are headed to today. And I got to tell you, when I walked out of my house this morning to come to the studio, it just sounded like an orchestra of birds. Like, the birds were loving that fresh rain so much, and they were just singing. I felt like I was in a big bird sanctuary. That's how loud it was. And it spoke spring in volumes, and I love it.
1: What's that sound? Is it a sound bite? Get it? Because it was the sound of someone biting?
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1: When you start to think about what you should be doing right now, try creating a mental list of what you've already done. 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
5: We had a few early morning showers. We're going to have a mix of sun and cloud for the rest of the day. Wind 30 gusting to 60 and a high of 18. And the UV index will be at 5, and that's moderate. Tonight, clear. Some fog patches developing overnight. Wind dying down at a low of plus 5. Tomorrow, sunshine with few fog patches in the morning. Light wind and a high of 23. Then on Thursday, cloudy with a pretty good chance of some showers, high reaching 22. In Steinbeck, we are at 6 degrees. Plan your week with the full 7-day forecast on the Lowen Body Shop Local Weather on your Steinbeck Online app.
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1: Hey, I'm Carly Coop, and as I've been looking through the See More Canada online auction, I have found something for you. 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

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So head over to Steinbach Online, check it out. 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

0: Jade Lamacq's running home on Mix. I'm Corny Rempel. Thank you for hanging out with us on the Mix Morning Show here in the Mix Studios, furnished by Solomon's Furniture and Appliances. You know, we're on our way to 18 degrees today. We're at 6 right now. Now, the next couple of days, we have highs of like 21, 22, 23. Next week, we got a little cooler days coming. But I got to tell you, the rest of this week is looking really, really good.
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1: Good morning, I'm Addie Lowen. After a wet start to the day, expecting a mix of sun and cloud this afternoon, reaching a high of 18 degrees. And for the May long weekend, possibly rain. Your weather details are coming up in just moments. Local programs in Steinbeck are helping students with intellectual disabilities build confidence and workplace skills through hands-on job experience. Envision Community Living's Summer Work Experience Program and STRIDE Program connect youth with local employers to prepare them for future employment. Eastman Employment Services Coordinator Kathy Bennett says the programs help students gain important life skills.
2: The biggest one we often see is just confidence, being able to really see and feel their value, their worth, how hard they've worked, their growth and independence. Yeah, confidence is really huge.
1: One participant, Caesar Dirksen, says the program helped him land a job at Santa Lucia Pizza and even earn him his learner's permit. And Council for the Arm of Rishod is exploring options for opening up more affordable housing opportunities in the community of St. Agathe. With more, here's reporter Shannon Duick.
3: Mayor Chris Ewan says they held a public hearing to consider a conditional use which could set the stage for development adjacent to Samoset Avenue in the community's south end. But Ewan says before Council makes a decision, it has now decided to first hold an open house.
4: We didn't deny it. We didn't approve it. We tabled it thinking, let's do an open house and let's do this right so the residents can put their input in there for what kind of housing that they'd like to see. So we're excited to share that with the community and get them involved more.
3: Ewan says there were many valid concerns raised at the public hearing over drainage, parking, and questions over how 16 units could fit on a small lot. I'm Shannon Duick.
1: And the Manitoba government is now accepting applications for this year's Orange Shirt Day Fund, with up to $1 million available for community projects and events focused on truth and reconciliation. Premier Wab Kanu says the funding helps honor residential school survivors and children who never made it home while creating opportunities for Manitobans to reflect and learn together. Eligible applicants include Indigenous communities, nonprofits, schools, and municipalities. Last year, the fund supported 74 events across the province. Applications are now open with a deadline of June 21st. Meanwhile, Habitat for Humanity Manitoba is bringing its 30th annual Cycle of Hope fundraiser through Southeast Manitoba this summer, with communities like Steinbeck included along the route. With more, here's reporter Afton Berg.
5: Christina Falk with the organization says the week-long cycling tour helps raise money for affordable housing projects across the province. Falk also notes Habitat is working to rebuild its presence in the southeast. The organization is now looking at launching a new chapter in Niverville to support future home builds in the region. I'm Afton Berg.
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6: Co-president of Carillon Baseball, Louis Cote, says it's been amazing to see the program grow in so many communities around southeastern Manitoba.
7: Yeah, it's been really exciting to be part of this and to watch the way the program's grown from not having any AA teams to having two at 13U, one at 15U, and one at 18U, and also really having a AAA program that was sort of just a bit of an add-on going back 10 years ago to develop one of the top programs in the province right now.
6: In the NHL playoffs, the Avalanche have grabbed a stranglehold in their series against the Wild, leading 3-1 after winning Game 4, 5-2. In the PWHL, Game 5 between Minnesota and Montreal was postponed. And in Major League Baseball, the Toronto Blue Jays went down early and couldn't claw their way back despite two home runs from Andrés Giménez, losing to Tampa Bay 8-5. In the game, Kevin Gausman picked up his 2,000th career strikeout. For all your scores, stories, and all things sports, check out the False Front Golf Simulator sports page on SteinbeckOnline.com. I'm Dave Anthony.
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1: Today, we're expecting a mix of sun and cloud, windy at times with gusts to 60 kilometers an hour, reaching a high of 18 degrees. Tonight, a clear sky, fog patches developing, still windy overnight, and a low of +5. Tomorrow, sunshine, high of 23. Thursday, mostly cloudy, chance of showers and 22. And Plan for Friday, cloudy, slight chance of showers, windy, and 21 degrees. We've got a mostly cloudy sky across southeastern Manitoba. In Steinbeck, winds are picking up, and it is 7. For the latest local weather updates, visit the Lowen Body Shop weather page on Steinbeck Online. I'm Addie Lowen.
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Hey, I'm Corny Rempel, and I was just taking a look at the Seymour Canada online auction, and I found a really cool gem for you. 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

0: Felix Cartel and Lights, Love Me On Mix. Good morning. Thank you for hanging out with us on the Mix Morning Show. We're here in the Mix Studios, furnished by Solomon's Furniture and Appliances. And you know that there's only 2 days left to bid in the Seymour Canada online auction? 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
7: I'm Addie Lowen. Today, mostly cloudy with sunny patches this afternoon. Windy throughout the day, high of 18 degrees. Tonight, a clear sky, windy overnight, low of plus 5. Tomorrow, sunshine and 23. Thursday, mostly cloudy, scattered showers and 22. And then for Friday, mostly cloudy, chance of showers, windy and 21. And stay informed with a full 7-day forecast on the Lowen Body Shop weather page on Steinbeck Online.
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0: There's Dubs and Aloe Black. Set Me Free on Mix. Good morning, and thank you for hanging out with us on the Mix Morning Show here in the Mix Studios, furnished by Solomon's Furniture and Appliances. 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
1: Fine. Who's winning?
2: 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He scores!
1: Woo! 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
9: I'm Addie Lowen. Today, mostly cloudy with sunny patches this afternoon. Windy throughout the day, high of 18 degrees. Tonight, a clear sky, windy overnight, low of plus 5. Tomorrow, sunshine and 23. Thursday, mostly cloudy, scattered showers and 22. And then for Friday, mostly cloudy, chance of showers, windy, and 21. And plan your week with a full 7-day forecast on the Lowen Body Shop weather page on Steinbeck Online.
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0: There's Daniel Potter. Crazy all my life. Good morning, and thank you for choosing the Mix Morning Show here in the Mix Studios, furnished by Solomon's Furniture and Appliances. 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
3: Good morning. I'm Addie Lowen. We've had rain this morning, mix of sun and cloud expected this afternoon, windy at times with a high of 18 degrees. More weather details are coming up in just moments. Envision Community Living is looking for more local employers to partner with its SWEP and STRIDE programs in Steinbach. The programs help students with intellectual disabilities gain workplace experience through internships with local businesses. Participant Caesar Dirksen says the experience has helped him build confidence, friendships, and independence.
4: If they really want to work, I would say go for it, because you can make new friends, get a paid job, even get your drivers. So STRIDE helped me with a lot. So if they want to go for it, they could get all of those in just a year.
3: Eastman Employment Services Coordinator Kathy Bennett says the programs help create a stronger and more connected community. Council for the Arm of Rishad is exploring options for opening up more affordable housing opportunities in the community of St. Agathe. Mayor Chris Ewan says they held a public hearing to consider a conditional use, which could set the stage for development adjacent to Samoset Avenue on the community's south end. But Ewan says before council makes a decision, it has now decided to hold an open house.
5: We didn't deny it. We didn't approve it. We tabled it thinking, let's do an open house and let's do this right so the residents can put their input in there for what kind of housing that they'd like to see. So we're excited to share that with the community and get them involved more.
3: Ewan says there are many valid concerns raised at the public hearing over drainage, parking, and questions over how 16 units could fit on a small lot. And the Manitoba government is now accepting applications for this year's Orange Shirt Day Fund, with up to $1 million available for community projects and events focused on truth and reconciliation. With more, here's reporter Afton Berg.
6: Premier Wab Kanu says the funding helps honor residential school survivors and children who never made it home, while creating opportunities for Manitobans to reflect and learn together. Eligible applicants include Indigenous communities, nonprofits, schools, and municipalities. Last year, the fund supported 74 events across the province. Applications are open now with a deadline of June 21st. I'm Afton Berg.
3: And Habitat for Humanity Manitoba is bringing its 30th annual Cycle of Hope fundraiser through southeastern Manitoba this summer, with communities like Steinbach included along the route. Christina Falk with the organization says the week-long cycling tour helps raise money for affordable housing projects across the province. Falk also notes that Habitat is working to rebuild its presence in the southeast. The organization is now looking at launching a new chapter in Niverville to support future home builds in the region. And whether you're driving, working, or relaxing, the Steinbach Online app makes it easy to listen live and keep up with the local news that matters most.
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7: Co-president of Carillon Baseball, Louis Cote, says it's been amazing to see the program grow in so many communities around southeastern Manitoba.
8: Yeah, it's been really exciting to be part of this and to watch the way the program's grown from not having any AA teams to having two at 13U, one at 15U, and one at 18U, and also really having a AAA program that was sort of just a bit of an add-on going back 10 years ago to develop one of the top programs in the province right now.
7: In the NHL playoffs, the Avalanche have grabbed a stranglehold in their series against the Wild, leading 3-1 after winning Game 4, 5-2. In the PWHL, Game 5 between Minnesota and Montreal was postponed. And in Major League Baseball, the Toronto Blue Jays went down early and couldn't claw their way back despite two home runs from Andrés Giménez, losing to Tampa Bay 8-5. In the game, Kevin Gausman picked up his 2,000th career strikeout. For all your scores, stories, and all things sports, check out the False Front Golf Simulator sports page on SteinbachOnline.com. I'm Dave Anthony.
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3: Today, we're expecting a mix of sun and cloud, windy at times with gusts to 60 kilometers an hour, reaching a high of 18 degrees. Tonight, a clear sky, fog patches developing, still windy overnight, and a low of +5. Tomorrow, sunshine, high of 23. Thursday, mostly cloudy, chance of showers and 22. And for Friday, cloudy, slight chance of showers, windy, and 21 degrees. We've got a mostly cloudy sky across southeastern Manitoba. In Steinbach, winds are picking up, and it is 7. For the latest local weather updates, visit the Lowen Body Shop weather page on Steinbach Online. I'm Addie Lowen.
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I'm Addie Lowen. Have you had a chance to look through the Seymour Canada online auction? Now, when you do, look for your weekend pass to the Living Skies Music Festival coming to Humboldt June 27 and 28, featuring Brett Kissel and Aaron Prochet on Saturday, and Taking It Back in Time with Trooper and Chilliwack on Sunday. Now, the pass is valued at $271, but you could go for much less when you bid, win, and save, and you'd enjoy a fabulous weekend. Thanks for bidding, and thanks for listening.

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0: Okay, wait. Who's winning?
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12: I'm Addie Lowen. Today, mostly cloudy with sunny patches this afternoon. Windy throughout the day, high of 18 degrees. Tonight, a clear sky, windy overnight, low of plus 5. Tomorrow, sunshine and 23. Thursday, mostly cloudy, scattered showers and 22. And then for Friday, mostly cloudy, chance of showers, windy, and 21. And stay informed with a full 7-day forecast on the Low and Body Shop weather page on Steinbeck Online.
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Hey, I'm Corny Rempel. 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And in the Seymour Canada online auction, it's about traveling across this great country of ours. It's also about staying right here in Manitoba. And for example, if you love pickleball or if you have family that loves pickleball, the Pickleball Club of Winnipeg has 10-hour play pass in there. And it's $150 value. Right now it's sitting at $60. So it's not just about traveling across this country. It's about doing things right in our backyard. So do check it out. There's only 2 days left of bidding. And let's save you some money and let you see more of this great country of ours, including our own back door. Here's Olivia Rodrigo. Her latest called Drop Dead on Mix.

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1: Wish I could call you last night. 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I'm alone learning those lessons. 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
7: I'm Addie Lowen. Today, mostly cloudy with sunny patches this afternoon. Windy throughout the day, high of 18 degrees. Tonight, a clear sky, windy overnight, low of plus 5. Tomorrow, sunshine and 23. Thursday, mostly cloudy, scattered showers and 22. And then for Friday, mostly cloudy, chance of showers, windy, and 21. And plan your week with a full 7-day forecast on the Lowen Body Shop weather page on Steinbach Online.
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Hey, I'm Carly Coop, and the Seymour Canada online auction is on right now, and you have to check this item out. 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This is a 10,000-foot tandem skydrive. 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You got to go check this item out and a whole pile of others over on Steinbeck Online. Thanks for bidding. Thanks for listening. Remember when

0: 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Good morning, and thank you for choosing the Mix Morning Show. 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
1: Good morning. I'm Addie Lowen. We've had a wet start to the day, expecting a mix of sun and clouds this afternoon, high of 18 degrees. More weather details are coming up in just moments. Envision Community Living is looking for more local employers to partner with its SWEP and STRIDE programs here in Steinbeck. Reporter Afton Berg has the details.
2: The program helps students with intellectual disabilities gain workplace experience through internships with local businesses. Participant Cesar Dirksen says the experience has helped him build confidence, friendships, and independence.
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2: Eastman Employment Services Coordinator Kathy Bennett says the programs help create a stronger and more connected community. I'm Afton Berg.
1: Council for the Arm of Richland held a public hearing to consider affordable housing options for St. Agathe. Mayor Chris Ewan says council is considering a conditional use, which could set the stage for development adjacent to Samoset Avenue on the community's south end. However, he notes there were concerns from neighbors.
4: Some of the valid concerns were making sure drainage is right. It's a pretty tight, condensed street, so making sure parking was going to work because they didn't find that it would. Understanding how 16 units can fit on a smaller lot like that.
1: Council has decided that prior to making a decision, it will hold an open house to get feedback from neighbors on how that land could be developed. And the Manitoba government is now accepting applications for this year's Orange Shirt Day Fund, with up to $1 million available for community projects and events focused on truth and reconciliation. Premier Wab Kanu says the funding helps honor residential school survivors and children who never made it home, while creating opportunities for Manitobans to reflect and learn together. Eligible applicants include Indigenous communities, nonprofits, schools, and municipalities. Last year, the fund supported 74 events across the province. Applications are now open with a deadline of June 21st. And a 20-year-old local woman is hoping a specialized surgery in New Jersey will help her live with less pain after years of scoliosis. Emma Pomeroy says her condition causes daily discomfort and can make even simple activities difficult.
5: The back is very, very sore and tired. Okay. So it's like any movement is like kind of sharp pains, like stabbing, shooting pains.
1: Pomeroy says she has been overwhelmed by community support after launching a GoFundMe campaign to help cover the cost of the procedure. She says the surgery could give her the chance to breathe easier, stay active, and improve her quality of life. And morning, noon, and night, Steinbeck Online keeps you connected to the stories that matter most in the Southeast. Download the Steinbeck Online app to stream us live.
0: 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Try the new Philly cheesesteak pizza and the loaded chicken shawarma fries only at Boston Pizza in Steinbeck.
6: Co-president of Carillon Baseball, Louis Cote, says it's been amazing to see the program grow in so many communities around southeastern Manitoba.
7: Yeah, it's been really exciting to be part of this and to watch the way the program's grown from not having any double-A teams to having two at 13U, one at 15U, and one at 18U, and also really having a triple-A program that was sort of just a bit of an add-on going back 10 years ago to develop one of the top programs in the province right now.
6: In the NHL playoffs, the Avalanche have grabbed a stranglehold in their series against the Wild, leading 3-1 after winning Game 4, 5-2. In the PWHL, Game 5 between Minnesota and Montreal was postponed, and in Major League Baseball, the Toronto Blue Jays went down early and couldn't claw their way back despite two home runs from Andrés Giménez, losing to Tampa Bay 8-5. In the game, Kevin Gausman picked up his 2,000th career strikeout. For all your scores, stories, and all things sports, check out the False Front Golf Simulator sports page on SteinbeckOnline.com. I'm Dave Anthony.
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1: Today, we're expecting a mix of sun and cloud, windy at times with gusts to 60 kilometers an hour, reaching a high of 18 degrees. Tonight, a clear sky, fog patches developing, still windy overnight, and a low of plus 5. Tomorrow, sunshine, high of 23. Thursday, mostly cloudy, chance of showers and 22. And for Friday, cloudy, slight chance of showers, windy, and 21 degrees. We've got a mostly cloudy sky across southeastern Manitoba. In Steinbeck, Steinbeck, winds are picking up, and it is 7. For the latest local weather updates, visit the Lowen Body Shop weather page on Steinbeck Online. I'm Addie Lowen.
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0: It's Cameron Whitcomb, you and me on Mix. Good morning, I'm Corny Rempel here in the Mix Studios, furnished by Solomon's Furniture and Appliances. Congratulations to Yvonne, our winner of Pack Your Bags with Porter. And I asked her why she entered to win.
1: I noticed that it was going across Canada, and if it goes to BC on the island Victoria, my brother lives there, and that was my goal, to go visit Rose and Elliot on the island. That was on my bucket list to do.
0: Oh, I love that. Do you get out that way often to visit?
1: I never have. This would be the first time. And like I said, it was on my bucket list, and I just haven't had the time or the financial, you know, money to go and make this trip. So this is awesome.
0: And now she gets to do it on our dime with Pack Your Bags with Porter. Congratulations. Team of Me is going with Tame Impala and Jenny. It's Dracula on your Mixed Morning Show.

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9: I'm Addie Lowen. Today, mostly cloudy with sunny patches this afternoon. Windy throughout the day, high of 18 degrees. Tonight, a clear sky, windy overnight, low of plus 5. Tomorrow, sunshine and 23. Thursday, mostly cloudy, scattered showers and 22. And then for Friday, mostly cloudy, chance of showers, windy and 21. And stay informed with a full 7-day forecast on the Lowen Body Shop weather page on Steinbeck Online.
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Alicia Moffat, Lay Your Light on Mix. Good morning. 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That's $60 of free pizza right there. And you can order, well, did, I should say, now, and then order your pizza. Here's Olivia Dean on Mix.

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12: I'm Addie Lowen. Today, mostly cloudy with sunny patches this afternoon. Windy throughout the day, high of 18 degrees. Tonight, a clear sky, windy overnight, low of plus 5. Tomorrow, sunshine and 23. Thursday, mostly cloudy, scattered showers and 22. And then for Friday, mostly cloudy, chance of showers, windy, and 21. And plan your week with a full 7-day forecast on the Low End Body Shop weather page on Steinbach Online.
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0: That's Drake. But Take Care on Mix 96. Hey, I'm Corny Rimble. I appreciate you hanging out with us on the Mix Morning Show here in the Mix Studios, furnished by Solomon's Furniture and Appliances. 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
2: Good afternoon. I'm Shannon Dewick. In Steinbach, it is overcast and 7 degrees. Expect a partly cloudy sky today, windy and 18 degrees. Today is Census Day across Canada, and Statistics Canada is hoping all households fill theirs out before the end of the day. Michael Aviar, Director of Housing for Haven Group, says there are barriers that many of their tenants in Steinbach face, which make it difficult to fill out the census.
3: Some people have language barriers, especially those who do not understand fully English language. So we do have some staff members or other employees that do speak High German or Low German, for example, and then they would be able to assist these tenants with language difficulties.
2: Other barriers include a lack of internet, which is needed to fill out the census. As well, some tenants are developing dementia or are becoming forgetful. Aviar says Haven Group uses tenant resource coordinators to assist tenants in filling out their census. A young black bear made an unexpected stop on Main Street in St. Anne this week, helping itself to a backyard bird feeder. Angie Johnson captured the visit on her home security camera. She says they tried to scare the bear away, but the animal did not seem too concerned.
4: I was banging on the wood on the side of my window, and I was screaming at him. He wasn't very phased that I was bugging him.
2: The bear returned overnight and destroyed the bird feeder while snacking on seeds. To watch the video, visit the news story at SteinbachOnline.com. Council for the RM of Rashad is exploring options for opening up more affordable housing opportunities in the community of St. Agathe. Mayor Chris Ewan says they held a public hearing to consider a conditional use, which could set the stage for a development adjacent to Samoset Avenue in the community's south end. Ewan says there were many valid concerns raised at the public hearing over drainage, parking, and questions over how 16 units could fit on a small lot. Council has decided that prior to making a decision, it will hold an open house to get feedback from neighbors on how that land could be developed. And the Manitoba government is now accepting applications for this year's Orange Shirt Day Fund, with up to $1 million available for community projects and events focused on truth and reconciliation. On the Golden West Radio Money Scope, the TSX is down 150 points, the Dow is down 169, the NASDAQ is down 393, and our Canadian dollar is down 24 one-hundredths at 72.93 cents U.S. Spend your lunch catching up on local events, weather, and the news that matters in your community. 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
5: Co-president of Carillon Baseball, Louis Cote, says with the Carillon Sultans programs in so many different communities now, those communities have an opportunity to host different tournaments and events, which are huge for the area.
6: Oh, it's really neat because then we get a chance to show off what we've got here to the rest of the province. LaRocque, for example, they've done a lot of work at the facility there, and we're hosting 11 new provincials in July. And when people come out and they see the Ball Diamond and the Asheville parking lot and the nice arena and everything, and they would have never, people from Western Manitoba would never be in LaBroke to see that, and they see what we've got.
5: At the 2026 Centennial Cup in Summerside, PEI, the Niverville Nighthawks take on the AJHL representative Canmore Eagles. In the NHL playoffs, the Sabres take on the Canadiens, with the Canadiens up 2-1, and the Ducks visit the Golden Knights with that series tied at 2-apiece. And in Major League Baseball, the Toronto Blue Jays will once again entertain the Tampa Rays. For your scores, stories, and all things sports, check out the Falls Front Golf Simulator sports page on SteinbachOnline.com. I'm Dave Anthony.
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2: This afternoon, a partly cloudy sky, wind from the northwest gusting to 60 and a high of 18 degrees. Tonight, a clear sky with fog patches developing, wind becoming light and a low of 5. Tomorrow, sunny and 23. Thursday, 60% chance of rain and a high of 22. Right now in Steinbach, it's overcast and 7. Plan your week with a full 7-day forecast on Low & Body Shop Local Weather on the Steinbach Online app. I'm Shannon Dewick.
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We didn't get a lot of rain here in the southeast yesterday and today, just a few millimeters. But at least in the Steinbach area, it's enough to at least tamp down the dust. That's nice, especially if you live on a gravel road. Now's a great time to get your vehicle washed because it'll stay clean for a while. Probably until Thursday when we've got more rain in the forecast. Forecast details coming up in 10 minutes. I'm Kenton Dick. This is Mix 96 with Just Heard Teddy. And up next, BTS. Swim.

Hey, I'm Addie Lowen. So the Seymour Canada online auction is all about getting you deals on products and services you'd buy anyway, like booking your next big birthday party or family gathering. And while you're kind of in charge of organizing it, why not get everyone together at the Stanback Curling Club? Now, a full day rental is valued at $1,000, but you could get everyone in there, hurry, hard, bid, win, and sweep your way to amazing deals and a fabulous event. And thanks for bidding, and thanks for listening.

0: And we're at the halfway point this week, Wednesday lunch hour. We just heard Avril Lavigne. I'm with you on Mix 96, and I'm Kenton Dick. Good afternoon. Every now and then, we see black bears wander into residential areas here in southeastern Manitoba. It's not that uncommon. I remember distinctly, like 7 or 8 years ago, I was fairly new to Steinbeck Online, and I was following a black bear through backyards right in the downtown core of Steinbeck with a camera, watching as conservation tried to safely remove the black bear. And I think at that point in time, they were able to safely remove the bear, although it does become much harder when it's like in a downtown core like that. These types of sightings far more common in rural areas and in communities that are closer to the bush, like La Brocquerie. If you head over to Steinbeck Online, an interesting story about a black bear in St. Anne, making itself right at home, right on Main Street in St. Anne, eating from a backyard bird feeder. Really cool video in the story. Check it out. I don't believe conservation had to get involved in this case, but you can check that out over on SteinbeckOnline.com. Back to the music very shortly. We've got a new one from Madonna and Sabrina Carpenter coming up. Bring Your Love.
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13: I'm Shannon Duick. This afternoon, a partly cloudy sky, a strong northwest wind, and a high of 18 degrees. Then tonight, a clear sky with fog patches developing, wind becoming light, and a low of 5. Tomorrow, back to sunshine and 23 degrees. And Thursday, a good chance of rain and a high of 22. Check the local weather radar map anytime on the Low and Body Shop weather page on Steinbach Online.
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According to the Manitoba Hydro outage map, fairly large area between Steinbach and Mitchell, south of the 52, lots of rural residential in that area. Apparently, a large section is without power as of 8:17 this morning, about 139 customers. And they've now updated the estimated restoration time to 1:30, so about an hour from now. You can find more details over on Steinbach Online. I'm Kenton Dick. This is Mix 96. Just heard Adam Rodway. Tate McRae's up next.

0: Mix 96, The Weeknd with Heartless. Good afternoon, I'm Kenton Dick. Happy Wednesday, halfway through the work week. Now, I like to divide the year up into many different seasons. Obviously, you've got your classics, spring, summer, fall, winter. But you've also got, like, garage sale season, for example, which we are right in the middle of as we speak. On that note, check out GarageSaleJunkie.ca. Links up on Steinbeck Online. You can see all the garage sales happening in the Southeast and list your own. So we're in the middle of garage sale season as we speak, and we're coming up on golf tournament season, which is always a very fun one as well. One of the first golf tournaments of the year, Bethesda Foundation Golf Tournament, June 19th. And last I heard, still spots available. Carly Koop was chatting about it with Elisa Harder.
1: Anybody can participate in this tournament. Yes, we welcome all levels of experience, and it is a best ball foursome. So there's that little extra cushion if you aren't the best golfer, where your teammates and the people that you're golfing with are able to kind of all work together for a really fun day.
2: So you very important to surround yourself with some really good golfers if you're not really strong at it, hey?
1: It depends how competitive you are, right? It's probably most important to surround yourself with people that you're going to enjoy spending the day with. That's how I would look at it. But yes, if you really want to win, there are prizes, there are some competitions throughout the way. It's mostly just about really enjoying the day and supporting a great cause.
0: Supporting a great cause. That is the Bethesda Foundation Golf Tournament coming up June 19th. It's a fundraiser. And all the details can be found in the story on Steinbeck Online from a few days ago. 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
14: I'm Shannon Dewey. This afternoon, partly cloudy with a gusty northwest wind and a high of 18 degrees. Tonight, a clear sky with fog patches developing, the wind becoming light and a low of 5. Tomorrow, sunny and 23 degrees. For Thursday, good chance of rain and a high of 22. Get all your weather details on Low & Body Shop Local Weather on the Steinbeck Online app.
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0: it certainly doesn't look all that nice out, kind of cloudy and dreary. And we do have a fairly gusty breeze from the northwest, only sitting at 9 at the moment, but heading for a high of 18 this afternoon, so still supposed to be quite warm. Forecast details shortly after 1 o'clock news. Shannon Duick has you covered there. I'm Kenton Dick, just heard Rhea May with Bend on Mix 96. And up next, Ray with Where's My Husband?
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2: With today being Census Day, Stats Canada is hoping that all Canadians fill theirs out by the end of the day. 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
1: Good afternoon, I'm Shannon Dewitt. With today being Census Day, Statistics Canada is hoping that all Canadians fill theirs out by the end of the day. For some Canadians, that might not be an easy task. Michael Aviar, Director of Housing for Haven Group, says they have tenant resource coordinators at their facilities in Steinbach to help those needing assistance.
2: Some tenants, especially those who have developing dementias or are becoming very forgetful or are lost as to what to do with those papers, they would really appreciate that once you have helped them, they would say thank you to you.
1: Aviar says when staff help tenants fill out their census, it allows them to get to know each other better, but notes they always make sure to maintain tenant confidentiality through the process. A woman from St. Anne got a surprise visitor this week when something wandered into her yard on Central Avenue. Angie Johnson says her security camera alerted her to the unexpected guest late at night while her family was getting ready for bed.
3: Well, my front camera notified me that there was something outside. So I looked and there was the bear. So we opened the window and we tried to scare it away.
1: The bear eventually left but returned later in the night and destroyed the feeder while eating the seeds. Manitoba wildlife officials remind residents to remove bird feeders, secure garbage, and keep other food sources out of reach during bear season. Envision Community Living is looking for more local employers to partner with its SWEP and STRIDE programs in Steinbach. With more, here's reporter Afton Berg.
4: The program helps students with intellectual disabilities gain workplace experience through internships with local businesses. Participant Cesar Dirksen says the experience has helped him build confidence, friendships, and independence.
5: If they really want to work, I would say go for it, because you can make new friends, get a paid job, even get your driver's. So STRIDE helped me with a lot. So if they want to go for it, they could get all of those in just a year.
4: Eastman Employment Services Coordinator Kathy Bennett says the programs help create a stronger and more connected community. I'm Afton Berg.
1: And the Manitoba government is now accepting applications for this year's Orange Shirt Day Fund, with up to $1 million available for community projects and events focused on truth and reconciliation. On the Golden West Radio Money Scope, the TSX is down 143 points, the Dow is down 80, the NASDAQ is down 520, and our Canadian dollar is down 26 one-hundredths at 72.91 cents U.S. Stream us anywhere, anytime. 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
6: Co-president of Carillon Baseball, Louis Cote, says with the Carillon Sultans programs in so many different communities now, those communities have an opportunity to host different tournaments and events, which are huge for the area.
7: Oh, it's really neat, because then we get a chance to show off what we've got here to the rest of the province. Larocque, for example, they've done a lot of work at the facility there, and we're hosting 11 new provincials in July. And when people come out and they see the Ball Diamond and the Asheville parking lot and the nice arena and everything, and they would have never, people from Western Manitoba would never be in Larocque to see that, and they see what we've got.
6: At the 2026 Centennial Cup in Summerside, PEI, the Niverville Nighthawks take on the AJHL representative Canmore Eagles. In the NHL playoffs, the Sabres take on the Canadiens, with the Canadiens up 2-1, and the Ducks visit the Golden Knights with that series tied at 2 games apiece. And in Major League Baseball, the Toronto Blue Jays will once again entertain the Tampa Rays. For your scores, stories, and all things sports, check out the Falls Front Golf Simulator sports page on SteinbachOnline.com. I'm Dave Anthony.
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1: This afternoon, a partly cloudy sky, wind from the northwest gusting to 60 and a high of 18 degrees. Tonight, a clear sky with fog patches developing, wind becoming light and a low of 5. Tomorrow, sunny and 23. Thursday, 60% chance of rain and a high of 22. Right now in Steinbach, it's overcast and 7. Plan your week with a full 7-day forecast on Low & Body Shop Local Weather on the Steinbach Online app. I'm Shannon Duick.
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Just heard Charlotte Carden with The Way We Touch. Noah Kahan before that, Stick Season. I'm Kenton Dick, and up next, some Taylor Swift for you. Elizabeth Taylor.

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10: I'm Shannon Dewick. This afternoon, a partly cloudy sky, a strong northwest wind, and a high of 18 degrees. Then tonight, a clear sky with fog patches developing, wind becoming light, and a low of 5. Tomorrow, back to sunshine and 23 degrees, and Thursday, a good chance of rain and a high of 22. Check the local weather radar map anytime on the Low and Body Shop weather page on Steinbeck Online.
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0: again.
1: Power outages are just so much less scary this time of year than midwinter. Like, if it's minus 30 and the power goes out, that's nerve-wracking. A lot of stuff can go wrong at those temperatures. But right now, it's not that scary. There is a power outage right now between Steinbeck and Mitchell, south of the 52. 139 customers or so affected. And even though it is frustrating and probably very inconvenient for some, it's just not that scary because it's not that cold out. That said, power should be restored, actually any time now. Manitoba Hydro was estimating about 1:30. Might already be restored. If that's the case, let me know. 204-346-0000, the talk and text line. I'm Kenton Dick. This is Mix 96. Just heard Sam Drysdale. And up next, some Bruno Mars, I Just Might.

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0: What's happening?
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1: 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One-on-one with the goalie.
0: Oh, fine. Who's winning?
1: 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He scores!
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10: I'm Shannon Dewey. This afternoon, partly cloudy with a gusty northwest wind and a high of 18 degrees. Tonight, a clear sky with fog patches developing, the wind becoming light and a low of 5. Tomorrow, sunny and 23 degrees. For Thursday, good chance of rain and a high of 22. Get all your weather details on Low & Body Shop Local Weather on the Steinbach online app.
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1: That's Cameron Whitcomb with Options on Mix 96. Good afternoon, I'm Kenton Dick. And we've been talking a lot about the Seymour Canada online auction, which wraps up tomorrow, by the way. And one of the things I've been mentioning is that it's a great place to go for really great deals on adventures. So if you're planning a trip for the family this summer, or maybe you haven't started planning, this is a great place to go. You can get some great deals, and then you can build a trip around those deals. For example, if you go over to the BC portion, British Columbia, some great stuff from Revelstoke Mountain Resort. So you can, you know, go for a family trip. We got a whole bunch of passes, like a mountain bike pass for $75, going for $30. An adventure pass, that's $89, currently going for $36. We've even got explore passes, $57 value, going for $23 at the moment. So plan a trip out to Revelstoke and get some great deals on some of those passes from Revelstoke Mountain Resort. However, all of those items are closing in a day and 2 hours. So get your bids in. Whole thing wraps up tomorrow. Seymour Canada online auction. 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
3: Today is Census Day across Canada, and Stats Canada is hoping that all households fill theirs out before the end of the day. 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
2: Good afternoon. I'm Shannon Dewick. In Steinbach, it is cloudy and 9 degrees. This afternoon, expect a partly cloudy sky, windy and 18 degrees. Today is Census Day across Canada, and Stats Canada is hoping that all households fill theirs out before the end of the day. Michael Aviar, Director of Housing for Haven Group, says there are barriers that many of their tenants in Steinbach face, which make it difficult to fill out the census.
3: Some people have language barriers, especially those who do not understand fully English language. So we do have some staff members or other employees that do speak High German or Low German, for example, and then they would be able to assist these tenants with language difficulties.
2: Other barriers include a lack of internet, which is needed to fill out the census. As well, some tenants are developing dementia or becoming forgetful. Aviar says Haven Group uses tenant resource coordinators to assist tenants in filling out their census. A young black bear made an unexpected stop on Main Street in St. Anne this week, helping itself to a backyard bird feeder. Angie Johnson captured the visit on her home security camera. She says they tried to scare the bear away, but the animal did not seem too concerned.
4: I was banging on the wood on the side of my window, and I was screaming at him. He wasn't very fazed that I was bugging him.
2: The bear returned overnight and destroyed the bird feeder while snacking on seeds. To watch the video, visit the news story at steinbachonline.com. Council for the Arm of Rashad is exploring options for opening up more affordable housing opportunities in the community of St. Agathe. Mayor Chris Ewan says they held a public hearing to consider a conditional use, which could set the stage for development adjacent to Samoset Avenue in the community's south end. Ewan says there were many valid concerns raised at the public hearing over drainage, parking, and questions over how 16 units could fit on a small lot. Council has decided that prior to making a decision, it'll hold an open house to get feedback from neighbors on how that land could be developed. And Envision Community Living is looking for more local employers to partner with its SWEP and STRIDE programs in Steinbach. With more, here's reporter Afton Berg.
5: 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Participant Cesar Dirksen says the experience has helped him build confidence, friendships, and independence.
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5: Eastman Employment Services Coordinator Kathy Bennett says the programs help create a stronger and more connected community. I'm Afton Berg.
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7: Co-president of Carillon Baseball, Louis Cote, says with the Carillon Sultans programs in so many different communities now, those communities have an opportunity to host different tournaments and events, which are huge for the area.
8: Oh, it's really neat, because then we get a chance to show off what we've got here to the rest of the province. La Rocquerie, for example, they've done a lot of work at the facility there, and we're hosting 11 new provincials in July. And when people come out and they see the Ball Diamond and the Asheville parking lot and the nice arena and everything, and they would have never, people from Western Manitoba would never be in La Rocquerie to see that, and they see what we've got.
7: At the 2026 Centennial Cup in Summerside, PEI, the Niverville Nighthawks take on the AJHL representative Canmore Eagles. In the NHL playoffs, the Sabres take on the Canadiens, with the Canadiens up 2-1, and the Ducks visit the Golden Knights with that series tied at 2 apiece. And in Major League Baseball, the Toronto Blue Jays will once again entertain the Tampa Rays. For your scores, stories, and all things sports, check out the False Front Golf Simulator sports page on SteinbachOnline.com. I'm Dave Anthony.
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2: for this afternoon, a partly cloudy sky. Wind from the northwest gusting to 60 and a high of 18 degrees. Then tonight, a clear sky with fog patches developing, wind becoming light and a low of 5. Tomorrow, sunny and 23, and Thursday, 60% chance of rain and a high of 22. Right now in Steinbach, it's cloudy and 9. Plan your week with a full 7-day forecast on Low & Body Shop Local Weather on the Steinbach online app. I'm Shannon Duick.
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0: Mike DeMaro and Inoro featuring Sam Felt with Calling on Mix 96. Before that, taking us into 2 o'clock, Elton John, Britney Spears, Hold Me Closer. I'm Kenton Dick, and we're just going to keep the music rolling. This is Lady Gaga featuring Doechii, Runway.
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0: 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Who's winning?
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10: I'm Shannon Dewick. This afternoon, a partly cloudy sky, a strong northwest wind, and a high of 18 degrees. Then tonight, a clear sky with fog patches developing, wind becoming light, and a low of 5. Tomorrow, back to sunshine and 23 degrees. And Thursday, a good chance of rain and a high of 22. Check the local weather radar map anytime on the Low and Body Shop weather page on Steinbeck Online.
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We've got products, services, adventures, closing in the Seymour Canada online auction in less than 24 hours. And there are some hidden gems in there. I'm Kenton Dick. Just heard Frank Walker, Josh Ross, Lay It On Me. And before that, here on Mix 96, some Zane with Pillow Talk. Now, if you head over to Steinbeck Online, click on the Seymour Canada online auction. Like I said, the whole thing is coming to a close tomorrow, and it's a staggered end. So not everything closes all at the same time. A whole bunch of stuff staggers throughout the day. So what I would recommend is going in there, clicking on Seymour Manitoba, or Saskatchewan and Alberta if you're looking to do some traveling, and then sorting by number of bids lowest or ending soon. Ending soon's great because that shows you, you know, the stuff that is coming to a close the fastest. So you want to make sure that you get in on those before they close. Get your bids in. Number of bids lowest is a great way to find some of those hidden gems. The stuff that maybe is a little undervalued, underappreciated at the moment. For example, a 4-pack of tickets from Prairie Dog Central Railway in Winnipeg. $235 value, going for $94 at the moment. We've got Pickleball Winnipeg passes, $150 value, going for $60. I mean, we've got 2 regular tickets to Country Thunder, True North Sports and Entertainment. That's going to be an amazing show. These are going for $190. Sorry, they're valued at $190, going for $76. So many great hidden gems. Seymour Canada online auction closing tomorrow. Zara Larson's on the way with Midnight Sun. Enjoy.

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6: I'm Shannon Dewick. This afternoon, partly cloudy with a gusty northwest wind and a high of 18 degrees. Tonight, a clear sky with fog patches developing, the wind becoming light and a low of 5. Tomorrow, sunny and 23 degrees. For Thursday, good chance of rain and a high of 22. Get all your weather details on Low & Body Shop Local Weather on the Steinbach Online app.
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0: I hate to say this, but it looks like we've got a classic May long weekend coming up. And by that, I mean a little underwhelming for this time of year. I don't want to complain too much because we've had some pretty terrible weather over the last couple of weeks. However, this week's looking nice, you know, highs in the 20s. Even Saturday, kicking off May long weekend with a high of 20 degrees and sunshine. That's awesome. But then things kind of taper off for our Sunday and Monday. Now, it's a ways away. Things could change between now and then. But it's not looking spectacular at the moment, which is par for the course, May long weekend. Check out the 7-day forecast on the Low and Body Shop local weather page on Steinbeck Online. I'm Kenton Dick. This is Mix 96. We just heard Sean Desmond, Nobody Does It Like You. We've got some local music coming up, some Rob Nash with Ally. But first, Ed Sheeran, Bad Habits, and...
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2: A sense of community was on display in the Arm of St. Anne Monday night as people gathered for a vigil to honor Cameron Hooley. 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
2: Good afternoon, I'm Shannon Dewick. In Steinbach, it is mainly cloudy and now 10 degrees. Our forecast high this afternoon is 18. A vigil was held Monday night in St. Anne to honor Cameron Hooley. The 49-year-old died after suffering life-threatening injuries following an incident May 2nd that is now under RCMP investigation. First responders, friends, and family left flowers, candles, and messages at the vigil as they remembered Hooley's community involvement and career as a chef. Organizer Jamie Lawrence-Sell says the event was about support and connection.
3: Watching the town be as broken as they are, I just felt that something needed to be done special for him. He deserved that. St. Anne, the RM of St. Anne came together. They made it very easy. RCMP were really cooperative with it. Fire department reached out to me and they wanted to attend, and then his friends all helped me.
2: Lawrence-Sell says the memorial space will remain between Miller Drive and Dawson Road for about 2 weeks. With today being Census Day, Stats Canada is hoping that all Canadians fill theirs out by the end of the day. For some Canadians, that might not be an easy task. Michael Aviar, Director of Housing for Haven Group, says they have tenant resource coordinators at their facilities in Steinbach to help those needing assistance.
4: Some tenants, especially those who have developing dementias or are becoming very forgetful or are lost as to what to do with those papers, they would really appreciate that once you have helped them, they would say thank you to you.
2: Aviar says when staff help tenants fill out their census, it allows them to get to know each other better, but notes they always make sure to maintain tenant confidentiality through the process. A St. Anne woman got a surprise visitor this week when something wandered into her yard on Central Avenue. With more, here's reporter Cosette Bott.
5: Angie Johnston says her security camera alerted her to the unexpected guest late at night while her family was getting ready for bed.
6: Well, my front camera notified me that there was something outside. So I looked and there was the bear. So we opened the window and we tried to scare it away.
5: The bear eventually left but returned later in the night and destroyed the feeder while eating the seeds. Manitoba wildlife officials remind residents to remove bird feeders, secure garbage, and keep other food sources out of reach during bear season. I'm Cosette Bott.
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7: Co-president of Carillon Baseball, Louis Cote, says with the Carillon Sultans programs in so many different communities now, those communities have an opportunity to host different tournaments and events, which are huge for the area.
8: Oh, it's really neat because then we get a chance to show off what we've got here to the rest of the province. LaRocque, for example, they've done a lot of work at the facility there, and we're hosting 11 new provincials in July. And when people come out and they see the ball diamond and the Asheville parking lot and the nice arena and everything, and they would have never, people from Western Manitoba would never be in LaBroquerie to see that, and they see what we've got.
7: At the 2026 Centennial Cup in Summerside PEI, the Niverville Nighthawks take on the AJHL representative Canmore Eagles. In the NHL playoffs, the Sabres take on the Canadiens, with the Canadiens up 2-1, and the Ducks visit the Golden Knights with that series tied at 2 games apiece. And in Major League Baseball, the Toronto Blue Jays will once again entertain the Tampa Rays. For your scores, stories, and all things sports, check out the Falls Front Golf Simulator sports page on SteinbachOnline.com. I'm Dave Anthony.
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2: This afternoon, partly cloudy, wind from the northwest gusting to 60 and a high of 18 degrees. Then tonight, clear with fog patches developing, wind becoming light and a low of 5. For tomorrow, back to sunshine and 23. And Thursday, 60% chance of rain and a high of 22. Right now in Steinbach, it's mainly cloudy and 10. Plan your week with a full 7-day forecast on Low and Body Shop Local Weather on the Steinbach Online app. I'm Shannon Dewick.
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1: Mix 96, that was Virginia DeVegas with Million Ways, and before that, Benson Boone, Mystical Magical. We're now into the drive home, and we're currently sitting at 14 degrees. We still have a fairly gusty breeze from the north-northwest, and you'd think that would keep the temperature down, but it's still climbing. 14 isn't too bad. We're also enjoying some sunshine. Tomorrow looks particularly nice, and then we could see some rain throughout the rest of the week. Forecast details are coming up in 10 minutes. And before we get there, some Bruno Mars with Risk It All.

Hi, I'm Addie Lowen. So I've been looking through the Seymour Canada online auction, and I found something for you. Now, I know it may not feel like spring has arrived, but the Mennonite Heritage Village Museum's historical buildings are ready for visitors. And to ensure that you can visit as many times as you like this year, why not buy a family pass? It is valued at $55, and there are multiple lots for this item, but you could bid, win, and save your way to an amazing summer. And thanks for bidding. And thanks for listening.

0: 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Who doesn't want to go on a big summer vacation? Of course I want to go on a big summer trip. But that's not always very reasonable. Or maybe you already have a trip planned and now you're looking for stuff to do close to home. 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We've got stuff from Saskatchewan, Alberta, even BC, specifically Revelstoke. We also have great stuff to do right here in the province. For example, there aren't very many drive-in movie theaters left in Manitoba, but Stardust Drive-In is still rocking in Morden, and we have got a few Stardust Drive-In vouchers, season passes for 10 movies, valued at $100, going for $40 at the moment. So you can get your hands on one of those and enjoy a classic drive-in movie theater experience. 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
8: I'm Shannon Duick. This afternoon, a partly cloudy sky, a strong northwest wind, and a high of 18 degrees. Then tonight, a clear sky with fog patches developing, wind becoming light, and a low of 5. Tomorrow, back to sunshine and 23 degrees. And Thursday, a good chance of rain and a high of 22. Check the local weather radar map anytime on the Lowen Body Shop weather page on Steinbeck Online.
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0: to.
1: Today is incredibly close to average for this time of year, which maybe doesn't sound exciting, but it is, considering the weather we have been having. Average for today, May 12th in Steinbach, is a high of 19 degrees and a low of 5. Today's high is 18 with a low of 5. And tomorrow, for the first time in a long time, it looks like we could exceed the average with a high of 23 expected. Looking forward to it. I'm Kenton Dick. We just heard Tyler Shaw with Run to You on Mix 96, and this is Luke Combs' Fast Car. You get a

0: Mix 96, The Drive Home. That was the weekend with Blinding Lights. I'm Kenton Dick. Good afternoon. It is 3:37 p.m. and it's like reasonably warm. I was like 14 degrees. It's not too bad. Got your forecast coming up in just a few moments. Now, we've talked a lot over the last month about pack your bags with Porter Airlines. This was your chance to win a trip for two anywhere Porter Airlines flies in Canada plus $500. And all you had to do was listen, or rather stream, Mix 96 for your chance to hear the boarding password and enter to win. Now, yesterday we heard from our big winner, Yvonne, and what she plans to do with her prize.
1: I noticed that it was going across Canada, and if it goes to BC on the island, Victoria, my brother lives there, and that was my goal, to go visit Rose and Elliot on the island. That was on my bucket list to do.
0: And this is actually kind of a big deal. You think, oh, her brother lives out there. She probably goes there all the time. Not so.
1: I never have. This would be the first time. And like I said, it was on my bucket list. And I just haven't had the time or the financial, you know, money to go and make this trip. So this is awesome.
0: Once again, a huge congratulations to Yvonne, our Pack Your Bags winner with Porter Airlines. A trip for two anywhere Porter flies plus $500. Congrats. And I'm sorry if you've been playing along and haven't won. I do apologize. I do wish more people could be winners on everything we do. We got BTS on the way with Swim.
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12: I'm Shannon Dewitt. This afternoon, partly cloudy with a gusty northwest wind and a high of 18 degrees. Tonight, a clear sky with fog patches developing, the wind becoming light and a low of 5. Tomorrow, sunny and 23 degrees. For Thursday, good chance of rain and a high of 22. Get all your weather details on Low and Body Shop Local Weather on the Steinbach Online app.
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1: Community members gathered in the Arm of St. Anne Monday night for a vigil honoring Cameron Hooley. 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

0: 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Steinbeck Online News with Paul Hebert, Coldwell Banker Real Estate. His goal is to make your next move the right one with honesty, professionalism, and enthusiasm every step of the way.
1: Good afternoon. I'm Shannon Duick. In Steinbeck, it is mainly sunny and 13 degrees. I'll have a look at the revised forecast in a couple of minutes. Community members gathered in the Arm of St. Anne Monday night for a vigil honoring Cameron Hooley. The 49-year-old died after suffering life-threatening injuries following an incident on May 2nd that is now under RCMP investigation. Close friend Reg Deschambault says the community response was both meaningful and warranted.
2: It's great to see the community come together for somebody who cared for the community as much as he did. He, you know, did a lot of volunteering, an auxiliary on the police force in St. Anne, and did pancake breakfasts because he's a well-recognized chef. So, you know, always tried to give back.
1: The memorial will remain in place between Miller Drive and Dawson Road for about 2 weeks. Today is Census Day across Canada, and Stats Canada is hoping that all households fill theirs out before the end of the day. Michael Aviar, Director of Housing for Haven Group, says there are barriers that many of their tenants in Steinbeck face, which make it difficult to fill out the census.
3: Some people have language barriers, especially those who do not understand fully English language. So we do have some staff members or other employees that do speak High German or Low German, for example, and then they would be able to assist these tenants with language difficulties.
1: Other barriers include a lack of internet, which is needed to fill out the census. As well, some tenants are developing dementia or are becoming forgetful. Aviar says Haven Group uses tenant resource coordinators to assist tenants in filling out their census. Envision Community Living is looking for more local employers to partner with its SWEP and STRIDE programs in Steinbeck. With more, here's reporter Afton Berg.
4: The program helps students with intellectual disabilities gain workplace experience through internships with local businesses. Participant Cesar Dirksen says the experience has helped him build confidence, friendships, and independence.
5: 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So STRIDE helped me with a lot. So if they want to go for it, they could get all of those in just a year.
4: Eastman Employment Services Coordinator Kathy Bennett says the programs help create a stronger and more connected community. I'm Afton Berg.
1: And the Manitoba government is now accepting applications for this year's Orange Shirt Day Fund, with up to $1 million available for community projects and events focused on truth and reconciliation. On the Golden West Radio Money Scope, the TSX closed up 151 points, the Dow was up 56, the NASDAQ closed down 185, and our Canadian dollar is down 19 one-hundredths at 72.98 cents U.S. Step out for groceries, step into the news. The Daily News, presented by Maine Bread and Butter, lands in your inbox at 4 p.m. with the stories you'll talk about over dinner. 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
6: Co-president of Carillon Baseball, Louis Cote, says with the Carillon Sultans programs in so many different communities now, those communities have an opportunity to host different tournaments and events, which are huge for the area.
7: Oh, it's really neat, because then we get a chance to show off what we've got here to the rest of the province. LaRocque, for example, they've done a lot of work at the facility there, and we're hosting 11 new provincials in July. And when people come out and they see the ball diamond and the Asheville parking lot and the nice arena and everything, and they would have never, people from Western Manitoba would never be in LaBroke to see that, and they see what we've got.
6: At the 2026 Centennial Cup in Summerside, PEI, the Niverville Nighthawks take on the AJHL representative Canmore Eagles. In the NHL playoffs, the Sabres take on the Canadiens, with the Canadiens up 2-1, and the Ducks visit the Golden Knights with that series tied at 2 apiece. And in Major League Baseball, the Toronto Blue Jays will once again entertain the Tampa Rays. For your scores, stories, and all things sports, check out the Falls Front Golf Simulator sports page on SteinbeckOnline.com. I'm Dave Anthony.
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1: The revised forecast calls for a partly cloudy sky tonight, with fog patches developing overnight, wind becoming light, and a low of 5 degrees. Tomorrow sunny and 22, and for Thursday partly cloudy and windy and 24 degrees. Right now in Steinbeck, it's mainly sunny and 13. Plan your week with a full 7-day forecast on Low & Body Shop Local Weather on the Steinbeck Online app. I'm Shannon Duick.
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This is The Drive Home on Mix 96. We're now at 4 o'clock. Just heard Nelly Furtado with Electric Circus, her new one. 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

0: Good afternoon. I'm Kenton Deck. That was Avril Lavigne with Keep Holding On here on The Drive Home on Mix 96. It is 4:20, and I have got Melanie Giesbrecht on the line right now. Melanie, you just headed out not long ago on our way to Niverville. Tell us about the event that you were going to.
1: It was just people in the town of Niverville coming together and supporting the Niverville Nighthawks as they play their final preliminary round game. And Smitty's was packed, people young and old enjoying the game, cheering big and loud, and enjoying some great food and drinks.
0: Now, this is mid-afternoon. I know when you left, you weren't entirely sure what you were going to see because it's work day. A lot of people there, though?
1: Yep, absolutely packed, a rambunctious crowd. People were having a great time, and you wouldn't have thought it was just Tuesday afternoon. They have this celebration after the Nighthawks score a goal, where they play Lionel Richie, and they just dance around and have a goofy old time, and everyone gets into it, and it's just a great atmosphere. There was also a prize draw. I saw someone spin a big wheel and win some free meatballs. So overall, a really fun event.
0: I know
1: you would think it was Saturday.
0: I know you chatted with a few people. Anyone skipping work that you heard, or did nobody want to talk about that specifically?
1: Well, I didn't hear about anyone skipping work to be there, but I suspect there were some in the crowd. Everyone was super enthusiastic and ready to cheer on their team.
0: Thank you so much for chatting, Mel, and have fun.
1: All right, thank you.
0: Such an awesome atmosphere in Niverville. Of course, the Niverville Nighthawks won the MJHL championship. Now they're in the Centennial Cup, which is in PEI, which is why there's a game kind of mid-afternoon here. And I believe the game is actually still on right now, if I'm reading this correctly. 5-3 for Niverville in the third against the Canmore Eagles. That's as we speak.
2: 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Have a good day, bud.
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2: 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Who's winning?
3: He shoots. He scores! 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
8: I'm Shannon Dewick. Tonight, partly cloudy with fog patches developing and a low of 5 degrees. And tomorrow, sunshine and 22, and Thursday a little warmer, partly cloudy, windy and 24 degrees. Check the local weather radar map anytime on the Low & Body Shop weather page on Steinbeck Online.
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Mix 96, The Drive Home. That was Cameron Whitcomb with You and Me. I'm Kenton Dick. Now, if your hockey team does well in the playoffs, one of the benefits is you can continue watching hockey right into nice weather. We're currently sitting at 16 degrees with sunshine. And over in Niverville, they've got a watch party going on at Smitty's for the Niverville Nighthawks, who are in the Centennial Cup over in Prince Edward Island. And I believe they're currently winning 5-3. Going to talk more about it in a moment. This is Billie Eilish, Birds of a Feather.

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0: Good afternoon, I'm Kenton Dick. Especially good if you're in the sunshine and out of the wind. 16 at the moment, by the way. Your forecast coming up in a moment. This is The Drive Home on Mix 96. I'm Kenton Dick. We just heard Mariana Trench, I Knew You When. And over in Niverville this afternoon, a watch party for the Nighthawks. Now, the Niverville Nighthawks, of course, won the MJHL Championship, which means they punched their ticket to the Centennial Cup in Prince Edward Island. And they're there right now. Now, Melanie Giesbrecht wandered over to Niverville to pop in on the watch party at Smitty's and chatted with Kevin Dunn, Director of Marketing Events and Sponsorship for the Nighthawks, talking about what this means for them.
1: This is so huge for the organization, but more importantly, it's the town that for the last 4 years since we've come into the league, we have seen just an increase in support from the community, and having them go through the Turnbull Cup for the MJHL and now into the Centennial Cup, it almost seems like we're gaining new fans, new

0: support. Like, here they are right now on TV, and they're showing a live stream of Smitty's here, and it's just like, this is exciting. Like, everybody thinks it's just a little town of Niverville, and yes, we're growing, but to bring the Nighthawks into it and have the community involved with it, that's what our philosophy has been, is about making sure the community is just as involved as anybody else is in the organization.
1: And the Nighthawks won, by the way. The game just wrapped up. And it was a 6-4 win in the end. So congratulations to the Niverville Nighthawks punching their ticket out of the preliminary round. I think they won every game they played in the prelims. So good for them. Back at it in just a few moments right here on Mix 96. Taylor Swift is on the way with Elizabeth Taylor.
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14: I'm Shannon Dewing. Tonight, partly cloudy, fog patches developing and a low of 5 degrees. And tomorrow, sunny, warming up to a high of 22. And Thursday, partly cloudy, windy, and 24. Get all your weather details on Low and Body Shop Local Weather on the Steinbeck Online app.
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0: Shawn Mendes with Something Big. Afternoon, I'm Kent and Dick. Almost into Tuesday evening. I think earlier today I did call today Wednesday. So if you heard me say that, I do apologize. For some reason, I've been off. Just feels like a Wednesday. Feels like we're halfway through the work week, and that's just not true. Unfortunately. We do have a forecast that's coming up in a moment. I'm just so excited for May long weekend, that's all. If you head over to SteinbeckOnline.com, be sure to check out the Seymour Canada online auction. 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Whole thing wraps up tomorrow. Many of these items closing in, you know, somewhere between 15 and 21 hours. 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
2: A vigil was held Monday night in the Arm of St. Anne to honor Cameron Hooley. 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

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For example, a king room from Wyndham Garden Hotel in Medicine Hat. 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So head over to Steinbach Online, check it out. 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

Kissing You, that is Alex Porat here on The Drive Home on Mix 96. And before that, Ed Sheeran, some Camera. 17 degrees as we head into Tuesday evening. I'm Kenton Dick. We're enjoying some sunshine. Tomorrow looks pretty spectacular with a high of 22. Thursday, even better with a high of 24 degrees. This is the weather we should be getting this time of year. Unfortunately, May long weekend looks like May long weekend, which is always a little underwhelming. Your full 7-day forecast can always be found on the Lowen Body Shop local weather page over on Steinbeck Online. 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The first items, the first products, the first adventures, closing in 18 hours and 18 minutes tomorrow. The whole thing comes to a close. It will be coming to a close kind of periodically throughout the day. It's a staggered end. So head over to the Seymour Canada online auction. Links up on SteinbeckOnline.com. Sort by ending soon for the products that will be ending the first. And one of the ones that is ending first is a two-night stay at the House That Love Built. This is a beautiful, quaint little B&B in St. Pierre. This is valued at $1,700, currently going for $680. Get your bids in. Could get an excellent deal. This is Harry Styles, American Girls on Mix.

0: Mix 36, The Drive Home. That was Tate McRae with You Broke Me First. I'm Kenton Dick. 5:18 p.m. It's Tuesday evening. Now, every now and then, we run a round of Pet of the Day on the Mix Facebook page, and it's an opportunity for you to share photos of your pets. I know you have plenty of them. And win gift cards from LR Horse and Pet. Well, we had a winner this morning. It was Laura. She was talking about her pet Mango. It's a cat, and how Mango is mischievous.
1: We let Mango out once in a while when we're outside, and this spring she discovered that she can hop up onto the privacy wall on our deck and from the privacy wall straight onto the roof. So she's been enjoying her time on the roof, which is a little harder to catch her when we need to get her back inside.
2: Well, sounds like you got a gem with Mango, and that you got her from Stomach and Area Animal Rescue just makes it even more precious. I love it. Congratulations. Enjoy your gift card to LR Horse and Pet in Kleefeld.
1: Thank you.
0: Outside time becomes a little more difficult if your pet can get onto the roof. It's one of the nice things about having dogs. They don't climb much. I'm Kenton Dick. Thank you so much for joining me here on Mix. We're going to get back to the music in just a few moments with some Olivia Rodrigo, Drop Dead, and that'll be right after your forecast.
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15: I'm Shannon Dewick. Tonight, partly cloudy with fog patches developing and a low of 5 degrees. And tomorrow, sunshine and 22, and Thursday, a little warmer, partly cloudy, windy, and 24 degrees. Check the local weather radar map anytime on the Lowen Body Shop weather page on Steinbeck Online.
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We've talked a lot about the Seymour Canada online auction and how it can help you out with some of those family adventures, trips, etc. What we haven't talked much about is how it can help you out with date night. It can help you out with some of those date night ideas and deals on those ideas. For example, maybe you haven't been to the Manitoba Museum in a long time. Well, we've got two all-attraction passes valued at $50, currently going for $20 in the Seymour Canada online auction. How fun would that be as a date night? But yes, we can help you out with family stuff too. A family day pass from the Mennonite Heritage Village, $55 value going for $22. And axe throwing and blazing chicken shack. So some delicious food and golf, etc., etc., etc. I'm Kenton Dick. This is The Drive Home on Mix 96. We're into Tuesday evening. Just heard Teddy with I Hope. Raven Lenae is on the way. Love Me Not. And check out the Seymour Canada online auction closing tomorrow.

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0: The Smitty's in Niverville was packed this afternoon for a Nighthawks watch party. Good evening, I'm Kenton Dick. Just heard Felix Cartel, Get What You Give. Of course, the Niverville Nighthawks won the MJHL championship this year, punching their ticket to the Centennial Cup. It's kind of a big deal. And that's over in PEI, hence the afternoon game. Well, lots of people were willing to take the day off work to watch the Pistons this afternoon. Like I said, Smitty's was packed. Melanie Giesbrecht dropped by chatting with Kevin Dunn from the Nighthawks organization about how much this means to the organization and the community.
1: This is so huge for the organization, but more importantly, it's the town that for the last 4 years since we've come into the league, we have seen just an increase in support from the community. And having them go through the Turnbull Cup for the MJHL and now into the Centennial Cup, it almost seems like we're gaining new fans, new support. Like here they are right now on TV and they're showing a live stream of Smitty's here. And it's just like, this is exciting.
0: Very exciting. Very exciting for Niverville. Only got the team 4 years ago and look where they're at now. Go Nighthawks, go. Coming up in a moment, back to the music. We've got Lady Gaga and Doechii on the way with Runway. After these.
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3: 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One-on-one with the goalie.
2: 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Who's winning?
3: 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He scores!
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11: I'm Shannon Dewing. Tonight, partly cloudy, fog patches developing, and a low of 5 degrees. And tomorrow, sunny, warming up to a high of 22, and Thursday, partly cloudy, windy, and 24. Get all your weather details on Low & Body Shop Local Weather on the Steinbach online app.
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0: Both Country Thunder and Rockin' Thunder are becoming a bit of an annual tradition for True North Sports and Entertainment. Both are like a full day of concerts. One, country, the other, as the name would suggest, rock. And we have got tickets to both. 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
2: A vigil was held Monday night in the Arm of St. Anne to honor Cameron Hooley. And today is Census Day across Canada. 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

0: and that is now under RCMP investigation. Organizer Jamie Lauren Sal says the event was about support and connection.
1: Watching the town be as broken as they are, I just felt that something needed to be done special for him. He deserved that. St. Anne and the RM of St. Anne came together. They made it very easy. RCMP were really cooperative with it. Fire department reached out to me and they wanted to attend, and then his friends all helped me.
0: Lauren Sal says the memorial space will remain between Miller Drive and Dawson Road for about 2 weeks. Today is Census Day across Canada, and Stats Canada is hoping that all households fill theirs out before the end of the day. Michael Obviar, Director of Housing for Haven Group, says there are barriers that many of their tenants in Steinbach face, which make it difficult to fill out the census.
2: Some people have language barriers, especially those who do not understand fully English language. So we do have some staff members or other employees that do speak High German or Low German, for example, and then they would be able to assist these tenants with language difficulties.
0: Other barriers include a lack of internet, which is needed to fill out the census. As well, some tenants are developing dementia or are becoming forgetful. Obviar says Haven Group uses tenant resource coordinators to assist tenants in filling out their census. Council for the Arm of Rashad is exploring options for opening up more affordable housing opportunities in the community of St. Agathe. Mayor Chris Ewan says they held a public hearing to consider a conditional use which could set the stage for development adjacent to Samoset Avenue on the community's south end. Ewan says there are many valid concerns raised at the public hearing over drainage, parking, and questions over how 16 units could fit on a small lot. Council has decided that prior to making a decision, it'll hold an open house in order to get feedback from neighbors on how that land could be developed. And the Manitoba government is now accepting applications for this year's Orange Shirt Day Fund, with up to $1 million available for community projects and events focused on truth and reconciliation. You deserve to know what's happening in your community. 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
4: Co-president of Carillon Baseball, Louis Cote, says with the Carillon Sultans programs in so many different communities now, those communities have an opportunity to host different tournaments and events, which are huge for the area.
5: Oh, it's really neat, because then we get a chance to show off what we've got here to the rest of the province. Leroque, for example, they've done a lot of work at the facility there, and we're hosting 11 new provincials in July. And when people come out and they see the ball diamond and the Asheville parking lot and the nice arena and everything, and they would have never, people from Western Manitoba would never be in Leroque to see that, and they see what we've got.
4: At the 2026 Centennial Cup in Summerside, PEI, the Niverville Nighthawks take on the AJHL representative Canmore Eagles. In the NHL playoffs, the Sabres take on the Canadiens, with the Canadiens up 2-1, and the Ducks visit the Golden Knights, with that series tied at 2-2. And in Major League Baseball, the Toronto Blue Jays will once again entertain the Tampa Rays. For your scores, stories, and all things sports, check out the Falls Front Golf Simulator sports page on SteinbachOnline.com. I'm Dave Anthony.
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0: I'm Shannon Dewey. Tonight, partly cloudy with fog patches developing and a low of 5 degrees. And tomorrow, sunny and 22. And Thursday, a little warmer, partly cloudy, windy, and 24 degrees. Plan your week with a full 7-day forecast on Low and Body Shop Local Weather on the Steinbach Online app. I'm Shannon Dewey.
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I'm Addie Lowen. Have you had a chance to look through the Seymour Canada online auction? Now, when you do, look for your weekend pass to the Living Skies Music Festival coming to Humboldt June 27 and 28, featuring Brett Kissel and Aaron Prochette on Saturday, and taking it back in time with Trooper and Chilliwack on Sunday. Now, the pass is valued at $271, but you could go for much less when you bid, win, and save, and you'd enjoy a fabulous weekend. Thanks for bidding, and thanks for listening.

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0: Okay, wait. Who's winning?
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4: I'm Shannon Dewick. Tonight, partly cloudy with fog patches developing and a low of 5 degrees. And tomorrow, sunshine and 22, and Thursday, a little warmer, partly cloudy, windy, and 24 degrees. Check the local weather radar map anytime on the Low and Body Shop weather page on Steinbeck Online.
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4: I'm Shannon Dewing. Tonight, partly cloudy, fog patches developing, and a low of 5 degrees. And tomorrow, sunny, warming up to a high of 22. And Thursday, partly cloudy, windy, and 24. Get all your weather details on Low & Body Shop Local Weather on the Steinbach Online app.
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